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2: Good people over there. Okay, right across the land. You want to get in? You can email us tonight, friendzonefriday@ncifm.com. Oh, it's so funny. You remember you said, well, I wonder what it's like to have seven kids. I decided to ask Google. It says, having seven children feels like running a bustling small business that is equal parts organized chaos, nonstop noise, and deep family love.
1: That sounds like my life. I don't have seven kids.
2: Cool.
1: that's a lot of love, and I love that part, but that keeps you busy.
2: Busy. If you want a big family, like, it takes a lot of love. It's so nice.
1: And patience.
2: All those hugs. Oh, my gosh.
1: All those diapers. Oh, my gosh.
2: Okay, I don't want to talk about it anymore. No.
1: All right, numbers to call, 204-788-1055. Toll free, 1-877-624-8255. We're going to go to our Facebook page right around 740. So pop on there and leave your shout outs, and hopefully we'll get to read yours.

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1: I want to send a shout out to my brother-in-law for cooking, and to my boyfriend Ben Sue and what's his name again? Raiden and Rayshon, and also to my kids who is Ben and Sheridan, Siobhan, Shayla, and Shamil, and Emerald.
3: Ooh, goodness. Okay, and then who are we?
1: And also to my honey, to Ronald Young, to Fred. Can I send a song?
2: Yeah, of course. That's what it's all about.
1: Can you play Homesick from Kane Brown?
3: We'll definitely play that for you.
1: Thank you.
2: And what about smooches for your baby?
3: Uh-huh.
1: Yes, I'll do that.
2: Okay, we'll count you down. Friends.

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1: Lori, where are you calling from?
2: Winnipeg.
1: Welcome to the show. What do you need to hear?
2: I was wondering if I could make a song request going out to an engagement to my niece, PC, Amanda, and her beau, Tony, Anthony.
1: Oh, congratulations.
2: Yeah, I'm happy for them.
3: That's amazing.
2: I know. But you know what? The thing is that I don't know which song to play. And I was hoping you would help me out with that.
1: Okay, ooh. We'll come up with a good lovey-dovey song.
2: All right. Sounds good.
1: Okay, and what about some shout-outs?
2: I'd like to shout-out to my husband, Sal, Mandy and Tony, and all my family. My mother, Judy, she listens up to you guys a lot. She's listening right now.
1: Hello.
2: Yes, and love you, Mom. And of course, you guys. You guys are amazing.
1: Oh, thank you.
2: Yes, it's been a long time, pardon my French, that I think I can get through. So, everybody have a good day and a weekend.
1: So, let me ask you, how long have you been married?
2: 40 years.
1: Holy. Okay, two questions. Two questions for you. What would you say to the newlyweds?
2: I hope the best for them, and I hope they go 40 years and more.
1: And what's the secret to 40 years?
2: Love, trust, and more love.
1: Aww. We love that.
2: Yes.
3: Good luck, everybody. No.
2: You guys are hilarious. I love you guys.
1: Back at you. You have a great weekend.
2: Me too.
1: Oh, wait. Smooches for your
3: happy. Oh, my gosh.
1: Bye. All right. We're going to go into commercial break. We're going to find a good engagement lovey-dovey song.
3: Oh, my goodness. What are we going to pick?
1: There's so many choices.
3: You know what? I don't know why my mind always go back. This is something we used to do in the res all the time. Is we used to play a joke, you know, like kind of like Friends on Friday. We do requests, and we would request to our family the song "I'd Like to Knock the Hell Out of You." That's an actual country song. And I don't know why my...
1: I've got my therapist look on you, but is that an engagement song to you?
3: Oh, no. Oh, my gosh, no.
1: I was going to say, I'm going to make you an appointment with someone.

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3: Hi, this is Jessica Simpson, going for Pine Creek.
4: 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What are we playing for you tonight?
3: I would like to Two Dozen Roses.
5: Oh, Shenandoah. Yes. Who you want to shout out tonight, friend?
3: I'd like to send it out to my little girl, Bob
4: Taylor Simpson,
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4: Sean,
3: Richie Bonnie,
4: Judy,
3: and everybody else on Capital of Pine Creek.
4: And that's everybody?
3: My kids, Rodney and Cole.
5: Rowan
3: and
5: Kyson. Oh. Are we sending any smooches to anybody tonight?
3: Oh, I don't like smooching no more. I'm in trouble. Getting in trouble.
4: Well, we don't want to get you in trouble.
5: No. Nice and settle down. Okay, Pine Creek.
4: Yeah. Have a good night.
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4: 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The Opipan Napewin Cree Nation 2026 election for one chief and four counselors is coming up on Monday, August 31st. 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
7: Elvin, hello, where are you calling from?
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9: Oh, heck, well, awesome to hear from your part of town.
8: I'd like to hear the Get Up.
9: The Get Up? Who's that by?
8: Blanco Brown?
9: Get Up.
8: The two-step song there.
7: Yes, I know that song. That's fun. Are you going to two-step?
8: I might.
7: Okay.
8: Oh, no,
7: if you do, send us a video. Post it on Facebook. We want to see. All right, what about your shout-outs?
8: I'd like to shout out to the Thompson Hillbilly and basically everybody in Thompson and everybody listening.
9: Thank you so much, then.
7: You have a good night, too, Stephen.
8: Oh, I want to shout out my wife, too.
7: Oh, my goodness.
8: I specifically try and get on for the kid.
9: The
7: you should have led with that one. Okay. It's good we weren't quick on the button and hung up on you. Okay, what's your wife's name?
8: Rory.
7: Okay, make it good for Lori, since that's why you called, because you want to get specifically on for the smooch.
9: Okay.
7: We'll count you down. 3, 2, 1. Yeah, that's a gooder.
9: Mm-hmm.
7: Have a good night.
9: You've been hanging them around the aunties and uncles too long, Jordan. This is bossy. Are you going to two-step? Send us a video. This is bossy.
7: No, I'm just curious.
9: Just nosy, bro.
7: That's another name for it. 204-788-1055. Toll free 1-877-624-8255.
10: 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And if you're by yourself, no worries.

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4: We have here, let me just slightly bigger. Oh, my goodness.
3: Thank you. I appreciate that.
4: What is that even here? Oh, Kelvin's been busy, bro. Hey, it's Kelvin Ryle. I want to give a shout out to all of my 10 of my baby mamas.
3: Do you think maybe he just meant one?
4: To all 10
3: yeah.
4: of my baby mamas.
3: Would you say he's been busy?
4: I also want to give a shout out to the little sister Mary and her husband Josh. Love you guys. And also to my bros Darcy, Carlson, Mr. Loco, and Shane.
3: Bridget Kahn, hey girl, hey, says shout out to Jordan Knight and Davey. Can you please do my shout out to my girls, Robin, Heather, Cheryl, T, Mandy, and Verna, and a special shout out to Holly and Hank. Indigenous Days was a blast. I can't wait to come in next weekend.
4: Oh, that's wicked. We got Charlene Stevens. Shout out to only me and OCN.
3: Big shout out to you, Charlene.
4: Just stingy.
3: Jen Keepers, a shout out to my kids and my parents back home. LGR, I miss yous. Plus everyone that's listening to Friends on Friday. Have a wonderful weekend.
4: We also got Craig Abraham. They're getting their shout out to the family. Aiden, Aubrey, Liam, Lucas, parents Barry and Yvonne, bro Greg and family Angel, Aria, Aaliyah, Ethan, baby Esmeri, sisters Sam and Mel, and to the kids and to the friends and hometown Saging. Everybody that's listening, have a great, deadly good weekend.
3: Kyle.

0: Happy Friday. 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Back at ya.
1: We have Brian Halcrow sending a shout out to the wife, Charisse Halcrow, and the daughter, Briella, son, BJ Halcrow, and guests, Bodie. We're on our way to Cross Lake at the moment, and shout out to you guys. Y'all are the best.
0: Crystal Delaney Marsden, a top fan right here. Shout out to Delilah Blueberry. Mama loves you.
1: We also got Tina Dorian. Shout out to my man, Tuma. I got you, baby.
0: Allie Brandon, shout out to my lovely Zach. I can't wait to see you, baby. Love your wife and the twins.
1: I wonder if this shout out to the man Tuma from Dina is the one that I know. Because would you have said that like that? How would you say that name?
0: Toma.
1: Toma?
0: But it could be Tuma.
1: Tuma. It's more like a Tuma.
0: Oh, see? Tuma. That Tuma. Makes sense to me.
1: Yeah. Cool. And Jobson, hi guys. Out to the sister Brianna Q in Norway House, Olivia McLeod in Melford, Saskatchewan, Evan Scribe, and to everyone else listening in Radioland. Have a safe, good one from Angel Rose in Cross Lake.
0: Amy Lee Joel, hi friends on Friday. Can I send a big shout out to my brother Ethan, nephew Jermaine? I miss you. Love you guys lots from JoJo.
1: Did you say Amy Lee?
0: Amy Joel.
1: Oh, I thought I heard you say Amy Lee. Michael Hart, shouting out the entire Hart family in Churchill, Manitoba. I love you and I miss you, every which one of you guys. Special shout out to the daughter, Charlene May Violet Hart Hunter. I love you so very much. Happy Friends on Friday. Get rhythm. Woo.
0: Jacqueline Bonnie, shout out to all my sons, she says. I like her request. That's cute. She wants to hear Mama tried.
1: Mama tried.
0: And Mama did a good job.
1: Did the best she could.
0: Right?
1: Don't forget, we're going to be getting your emails out next hour. 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
0: 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Those are the numbers to call. You'll get on the show. You get to do your shout outs. Plus, you get to pick the music.

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11: This is Jesse calling.
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2: 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Mm-hmm. But the other rule in the 8 o'clock hour, and it's the only hour. 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
1: Yeehaw!
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1: Yeah.
0: All right, that's good. No Mookaby tune right there. That's a good attitude song right there.
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3: Hello, I'd like to request a song, please.
1: Yeah, for sure. What would you like to hear?
3: Seaweed, that is what?
4: Well, we started the show off with that. Sorry.
3: Okay, I'd like to play another one for my babies out in BC, girls, youngest and oldest, plus the wife, that too, but, and Queen, I wanna. Break free.
4: Queen, I want to break free. Awesome.
1: And what's your name?
3: Kai.
1: Well, welcome, Kai. And who else are you shouting out?
3: Just my girls. And shout out to John, Nataz, and Lynn, and Neil. Welcome.
4: All right. And do you want to send a smooch out to your wife?
3: No, that's all the work already.
4: Okay. Well, we'll get it on for you, bro.
3: Yeah, that is one. Just break free.
4: Huh?
3: Thank you.
1: Okay, bye.
4: Bye.

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2: Hi, who's this?
4: Hi, Vaughn and Joe McKay. I'd like to say hi to my children, Rihanna McKay, Ellen McKay, from Bright Creek, Manitoba, and Phyllis McKay, Phyllis Abraham McKay, and going out to my family, my ex, my boyfriend, Louis Gabbard, Dennis Gabbard, and Jessica Simpson, and Judy Sharp.
3: And now what tune are we playing?
4: I don't know if you guys could play again. It doesn't matter what you guys play.
3: Oh, beautiful. Okay, well then I guess we got to get a smooch out for your boyfriend.
4: Okay.
2: Oh, that was awesome. You guys have a good night.
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8: Hi, this is Auntie Patsy Siegel.
9: No, hello, Auntie.
8: Yeah. I'm glad it's Friday. No, but could I send a shout out?
9: Yeah. Of course.
8: Okay. To my pretty animals, I know. Magpie, octopus, swallow, roadrunner, and a pelican. Coming from old seagull gut.
9: And where are all of these amazing animals? Where are you guys? Hello?
10: Oh, we lost.
8: Hello.
10: Oh, there you are.
8: Oh, I thought you had a
9: puppy. Well, where are you all calling from?
8: The sky.
9: What? The sky? What in the world?
10: Is it my ears?
8: No, can I hear a little bit from Eddie Pennell?
9: Yes, we'll play a little bird.
8: All righty then. Thanks, guys.
10: Right. Bye.
9: Yeah, you heard that right.
10: Okay. Sometimes I don't hear things right.
9: It's a little bird.
10: It's a little muffled in here sometimes.

0: First round of shoutouts in the 8 o'clock hour. We like to go there two times.
1: Two times. 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
0: I know. That was fun.
1: Two times. And the... and.

0: Up Atwaig family and friends.
1: Santana Banks, I'd like to send a shout out to my husband, John Flex. I miss you and love you so much. I'd also like to send a shout out to my brother, baby boy, Jay. Happy belated birthday, my boy. I love you.
0: Shirley Scott giving their shout out to the son, Carlson Whiteway. I miss you, my son, and to all the friends and family all over Manitoba. Have a good, safe weekend. Another shout out from Shay Et. Shout out to Norway House in the house. I'm guessing that's the way she wanted it to be said based on the way it's spelled.
1: Good guess. I would assume that too.
0: Another one from Patricia Catchaway. Shouting out Cal Richard and all of the family. My condolences. I wish I was there today. Thank you, friends on Friday.
1: Jessica LaChase in the secret place. Shout out to my husband, Devon. I love and miss you, babe. Shout out to my girls, Hazel and Hannah, and to the cuz, Ranisa.
0: We have Danica Latander shouting out Aries and the kids. The lover, Shane Anderson. Yet he doesn't even listen. What a guy. But hope everyone has a safe weekend. That's all.
1: Happy Friday weekend party. JK. Happy Friends on Friday. Everyone listening, this is Tonda Bear saying, and I hope everyone is enjoying their Friday with their key mooches and smooches. LOL. Anyways, I'd like to shout out to my love and my friend, my partner, Carlos Francois. I love you, baby, and I hope to see you soon. I'm hoping you'll feel these big, wet smooches tonight.
0: Goodness.
1: And everyone else listening, happy Friday, and have a wonderful weekend.
0: Jupiter Beardy from our email. Shouting out all of the bros out there. You know who you are. And I love you guys. Stay safe and take care of yourself out there. Shout out to the aunties in Thompson, Janice and Heather Robin.
1: Chrissy Baptiste in the secret place. I would like to send a shout out to my husband, Bing Brandon. I love you and I miss you, baby. Always on my mind. You're my only thought. XOX.
0: We have Corey Spring shouting out all the aunties, all the uncles, all of the aunties, the Kookums in NCI country. Have a great weekend, everybody. Just hugs and kisses to the lovely wife, Candy. And keep up the awesomeness there, Jordan and Davey.
1: Thank you. Mm-hmm. In the secret place, Nick Guy. Good evening, beautiful people. Shout out to my wonderful, loving mom, Lena Henderson. To my handsome 19-year-old son, Cameron. My family. To my brethren, Jumbo, Shelton, to Sav, to AJ, long story short, Billy Joe, to my friend Claire, and to everyone listening.
0: We got an email from Audie Georgette shouting out everybody in Wasquesipeak First Nation.
1: Magdalena Webers, hello. I don't know why I didn't end on that.
0: What?
1: Magdalena, yes, you can leave your shout out here in the secret place and I will shout them out.
0: Ta-da! We also got Chai Lee sending love to my King Clips. Mwah! From his queen.
1: Jane Sinclair sending a shout out to everyone listening tonight. Have a good weekend, especially to my family and friends and my daughter, Honey, and KSXOXO. Much love and respect. Love your girl, Jane.
0: Patrick Tim, hello to all the family. Happy birthday to the daughter, Rosie Patrick, sweet 16th, and to the son, Patrick, big 14th. Love you kids forever. And I'd like to say I love you to my girlfriend, Bina, and to the sister and brother here in the city, and to all the Patrick family here in the city and back home in Barrons, to the brother, Damien Patrick. See ya. Miss you soon. Patrick fam for life.
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4: Yes.
3: All right, let's hear these shout-outs.
4: Okay, let's go to one now. The first one is my daughter, Valley, my bro, Wade, Rolly, his girlfriend, Tanasha, Mayor, Chicky, Arna, Calvin Raven, Ravina, Moody Cook, Raven Jr., Candice, Ariane, Charlie, Ted, Lloyd Williams, Blake, Kinnamo, Buddy Patrick, Rocky, Karen, Philip, Walter, Doris, Austin, Copeland, Jazzy, Nydia, Sunil, Carl Magnuson, Driver, Wanda, Jeffrey, Dante, my grandson, Christopher, and Mikey, Kingsley, Thomas, that's my grandkids, kids. And now, my secretary out there, Office, Doug, Donnie, and Shelly, I was in Pine Gulf, and Jeremy, Holly, Pauline, Yannick, my sister, Marcia, my niece, and Melinda, Rachel, Matilda Raven, Rosemary, Brittany, and I'm going to be at the last stage of the fire. And a good shout out to my friends in Melanie, Rope, Bend River.
3: Woo!
4: Honey, see? Dirty Brear. What's the name on the radio again? And the last one is my wife, Pauline Bigotty. I love her very much. And my boy, what's his name again? Stephen Taze. Oh, I forgot his name.
3: Oh, your son?
4: Oh, my boy.
5: Hey, man. Go
4: I
5: to it.
4: I didn't have it written down last time. Yeah, very good for my boy.
5: Holy
3: man. We don't call you Tommy Longlist for nothing.
5: Uh-uh.
3: All right, what about switches for your wifey?
4: Hold on. My boss, Bert Wifey and Wendy, wherever you may be on the road to Highway 8 to 234, I say from Tommy Longlist, your man, fisherman.
5: And then a smooch out to your wifey now?
4: Yeah.
3: Okay, fuck her up. 3, 2, 1.
4: I love you guys.
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4: I just got a chill. I think the ghost is here.
5: Don't even say that now. I just forgot about him. I just repressed that memory. Ooh. Do not need to
4: Like the hairs in the back of my neck stood up.
5: Bro, you're getting me goosies. What the heck?
4: I don't even know if I have hairs on the
5: Be
4: back
5: quiet.
4: Of my neck.
5: I'll turn off the fan. Will that make a difference?
4: 8 o'clock hour, Friends on Friday is sponsored by Yellow Quill University College. 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
5: We have a Shane Cologne giving a shout out to all the boys in Birch, the E-Dog, Fat Boy, and Logan Monias.
4: Rita Paranto, hello to you. She says, shout out to my boys, Duck Dirk, shout out to Allie B, and Birdman Hector, shout out to my babies and family and friends. Shout out to Duck Bay, Little Sask, LSM. Safe travels to all, and much love to all.
5: We got Shane Cologne with his shout out to Travis Justin Dumas, the rest of the brothers coming from Mun Mun, and much love, boys. Have a good, safe weekend.
4: Cook Coda, hey, Friends on Friday. Shout out to my kids, Diane, Dina, Winery, Elena, and my dad, Dino, and sisters, Heavenly, Wesken, Chantel, Larissa, Deandra, Deanna, and Leslie, my brother, Jordan, Mitchell and Jonas and Cage, love yous and have a good weekend.
5: Lorna Brass just leaves out Leslie Rose. I put her there too many to name. I forgot about her name. That happens though. Isabella Sartran giving her shout out to everybody on this Friday night, and especially to the lover Sheldon. Oh man, do I ever miss you, and I love you dearly. Keep solid and see you soon, lover. Hugs and kisses. Good night.
4: V. Ross says, hello, Jordan and Davey.
5: Hello.
4: Wishing you guys a wonderful weekend. I'd like to send a birthday shout out to the love of my life, my real one, my best friend, my fiance, JC. I love you, baby, and I miss you so much. Mwah. Shout out to my family and his friends.
5: We have Natasha Moose shouting out everybody who's listening on this Friday night. Have a good one, hey.
4: Cody Hansen, shout out to Alfred Knott. See you soon, homie. Lorraine.
5: That sounds cool. The homie, Lorraine. LG, shout out to the brothers. In the paw, shout out to

0: Courtney, keep your heads up and shout out and have a good weekend.
1: Barasa Loretta. Like to send a shout out to my son, Astro, and the rest of my family and friends. Everyone have a safe weekend.
0: Marshall Cart. Cart? What?
1: Hart.
0: Marshall Hart shouting out Dallas MK Grant, my brother, much love.
1: Shauna Cook, shout out to my brother, John, a.k.a. JoJo. Love and miss you. See you soon.
0: Richard, Lydia Joan to the Friends on Friday. It's Joan Richard from God's Lake Narrows. Hope everyone's enjoying themselves. And we're shouting out the mom, Bernice Richard, and the son, Ollie Snowbird, back home. I miss yous and I love yous. And shouting out everyone listening in God's Lake. Have a good evening. Echo say.
1: Sydney Ray, I'd like to send a shout out to my love, Mowgli. I love and miss you lots. And can you guys play I Guess You Didn't Know by Brett Young?
0: Aww, that's a Mookie B tune.
1: Oh yeah, it's still 8 o'clock.
0: We have Moses. Mozex? Mo X's? Mo X's. Yeah, that's what that says, right? Mo X's. Shouting out the main hosts and the kids and family and to the crew for working hard with me. Cheers to new beginnings. Me, Gwitch, Friends on Friday from Cornelia Owen from Pungasi.
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3: Here we go, 9 o'clock. You can play all the Mookaboo tunes you want. You can cry the entire hour if that's what we're feeling.
4: If that's what you really want. The last hour of Friends on Friday is upon us, Jordan Knight.
3: It truly is.
4: Oh, man, I love doing this with you.
3: It's always fun. And Manitoba, you make the party. We just make sure it gets on air. That's all we do. You bring the fun, you bring the music, you bring the shout-outs, and it's always a good time.
4: Who's more in full effect tonight, Jordan? The uncles or the aunties?
3: Duh, the aunties.
4: The uncles. What you talking about?
3: The aunties always. It's not even a question.
4: Well, I will tell you this, Jordan.
3: Okay.
4: Over the communities that we've been able to visit,

0: We did this once upon a time. You know, the decibel meter, how loud they can be, right?
1: Yes.
0: Went to two different communities and asked who was louder, the uncles or the aunties.
1: It was always the aunties.
0: Surprisingly, the uncles beat the aunties.
1: He's making things up.
0: I'm not even, bro.
1: I'm just making up things. Aunties, you know.
0: Only we
1: know the truth. And if you guys did win, that's because we let you. So you can feel better about yourselves.
0: You'll keep telling yourself that.
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0: Bro, did we give out the numbers? I'm just having too much fun here.
1: 204-788-1055. We can never give them out too much, we're told.
0: Yeah, and to also give them out more slowly.
1: 1-877-624.
0: Too slow.
1: Boy, you're fussy. 8255. Hard to please this man right here.
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2: 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Welcome to Friends on Friday. What are you adding to that playlist?
1: I'd like to hear my own way to walk by Britton Cummings.
2: All right, Davey's going to look that up. 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
1: Birthday greeting to my sister's partner, Travis. He turned 60 last weekend.
3: Did you just say last September?
1: It seems like it. No, it was last weekend.
3: Oh, okay.
2: I was going to say, boy, you are diligent. You are persistent. You're like, I'm getting this shout out on.
1: It's been from Churchill.
3: All right, we'll get you your song and your request on for you.
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2: All right, John Lee Swagger, we lost you, but we did get your request. You wanted to hear Bruce Springsteen. 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
3: Bruce Springsteen. 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
1: Hello.
2: Hello, who's this?
1: It's Dale. I'm calling from Peguis.
2: Hello there, Peguis. What do you need to hear tonight?
1: Yeah, man, I want to send a belated anniversary greetings to Heather Stewart, and then to my sister's, I don't know, Margaret Fleck. I think it's her birthday or anniversary. I'm kind of not too sure.
3: She's celebrating.
1: Yeah, man. And then to my sister, Dolores Faye. I think it's her birthday. I can't remember.
3: And then, did you want to play a song too, Daryl?
1: Oh, wait. And then to my older brother, Leonard Jr., who's going to be 61. We're having a surprise dinner for tomorrow.
2: Well, it's no surprise now.
1: Well, I think the song I'm going to go with is... Wait.
3: Think, boy, think.
1: Family tradition.
3: There you go. Family tradition.
1: Yeah, man.
3: All right, is that all?
1: Also to my lovely wife, Candace.
3: No, there you go, boy, Daryl.
1: Yes, I would have been at alcohol tonight, man.
2: Yeah, you would have.
3: Don't forget that one.
2: All right, pucker up and we'll blow her some smooches, okay?
1: All right.
2: Okay, three, two, one.
3: Peguis style. Thank you, bro.
1: All right.

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1: So what song can we get on for you tonight? What's going to make you smile?
0: And Davey Gott.
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7: Are you in Walmart today or are you over at Superstore?
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7: That might be the first time ever.
6: It feels like last caller through vibes. It took a long time.
7: Well, you're close. You're in under the wire, though.
6: Oh, man, it's so good to be in under the wire. Have you played Hey Cousin yet?
8: We have not.
6: Have not, because I can't hear it from my phone when I have the radio on my phone because it's ringing, and so I never get to hear the whole show. So it's so hard to get through. Can I send it out to my cousins and your cousins too?
8: All of them.
6: All the cousins.
8: We are good.
7: All right, and anybody else, or is that just for the cousins?
6: No one. They're cousins too. Everyone's cousins.
7: Okay.
6: and their half sister.
8: Cool. And their cousin's roommate's former boyfriend.
6: Yeah, and the landlord, too.
7: Okay, we got everybody now.
6: Okay, you guys have a good night.
7: Bye. You too, Jen. Bye.
6: Take care.

0: begins on Friday. Manitoba's number one request show with Jordan Knight.
1: Anytime. You call us anytime. You are too much fun.
0: And Davey Gott.
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1: Come on, I sounded just like her.
3: No, you are so much Delulu right now. Delulu.
1: Was I kind of close? Did I hit the notes a little bit?
3: Bro, you know what Delulu is for, right?
1: Delusional.
3: There you go. All right, you had your headphones on, so you probably didn't hear it yourself. You heard the song? That's what it had to be.
1: Huh. The 9 o'clock hour of Friends on Friday.
3: Oh, okay, I'm sorry.
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3: Mom, help
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3: I can't. I'm sorry, bro. I can't.
1: And I bought dinner.
3: I'm sorry. Holy heck.
1: He's not wrong. I cannot carry a tune.
3: No.
1: What?
3: Oops. You're cool, bro.
1: All right, we're going to try to squeeze in a few more calls before 10 o'clock. But right now we're heading over to our Facebook page.
3: To our Facebook page, you mean?
1: To do a last round of shout-outs.
3: You want to do a shout-out here? From Deslin Barasa, shout out to the love, Tommy. Love you, babe.
1: Are you saying that's what I sound like when I sing?
3: Shout out to all the peeps out there. The spirit of Manitoba.
1: Savannah Slink Sinclair. Go ahead, I can't stop laughing.
3: To the man...
1: Rodrigo Ogamau.
3: Just kidding. We love you so much and we're missing you so much at home. From me and the kids, have a good weekend, and see ya to everyone listening.
1: We've got Arlene Grieve. Shout out to my siblings, Janet, Isabel, Agnes, Sammy, and Jonathan in Thompson. Also to my other siblings, Shalina, Betsy, Eric, Jack, and Percy in Bunabonaby. Take care, my brothers and sisters. Love from your favorite sister, me.
3: Why you sound like that, bro?
1: Me.
3: What? Whoa. That, I'm impressed. You usually are a one-note wonder. Joyce Lynn, shout out to the mom and dad, Glenn Beardy, and Jennifer Cook, and the aunties and uncles from Lake St. Martin.
1: David Patko, shout out to my beautiful daughter whose birthday is tomorrow. Shania Paco, I love you so much. Hope you enjoy your special day. And my babies back home, Adonis, Alyssa, Atlas, and Papa's little sweetheart, Elena. Especially my love, Trina Joyce. Love you to the moon and back.
3: I'm trying not to do it again. Renee Maristy, shouting out the parents in South Indian Lake. Love you always, and shout out to the family and friends. Shout out, my love, stranger.
1: Kayla Cadence, I'd like to send a shout out to my man, LB, from your baby girl, Kayla Swampy, XOXO. I hope everyone has a good weekend.
3: What happened to your voice there, bro?
1: That's not my voice.

0: Just testing Claire. Hoping everyone has a good, safe weekend. Shout out to the to my puzzle, Zacchaeus Kirkness. Love you, baby.
1: Amanda Ray, shout out to my one and only Cushy. See you real soon. And to the Drunkles, Junior, Nolan, Logan, Riley. Have a good evening, everyone.
0: Tay Wilson, a top fan, sending shout outs to the moms Nancy and Samantha Breyer, along with the other girls there. I love you and miss you. Big shout out to the SBB sisters, Savannah, Sasha, Sapphire, and the brother Dean Terrence. A big shout out to the Wilson and Porter family and to everyone else listening. Happy, happy Friday. Woot, woot.
1: And we've got Jay Johnson. Shout out to Darnell Houle. I'll see you soon. And everyone that's listening, cheers and let's go Bombers.
0: Let's go Bombers. Oh, wow. What is it?
1: Let's go Bombers. Right? I know. I totally forgot there was a game on today. That's what happens when I forget to wear my jersey.
0: Oh, wow. Look at that. Jordan Knight.
1: It's a good one.
0: 21-34. Blue Bombers are up over the Montreal Alouettes. Let's go, Bombers. Let's go. Why you gotta sing like that, bro?
1: I think that was actually better than I could do.

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2: Rick, where are you calling from?
3: I'm calling from just outside of Winnipeg right now.
4: Oh, okay. You headed in or are you going out?
3: We're heading home to Rolling River First Nation.
4: Woo-hoo.
3: We're just coming from Toronto. We just dropped off my daughter in Toronto.
2: Wow, that's a drive.
4: Dang, so you're at the end of your cruise. Let's get through it. What do you want to hear?
3: Some Zac Top. I want to cry like a baby. Sleep like a baby. You know that song.
2: After that drive, you may want to sleep like a baby.
3: Yeah. And I want to send a shout out to my wife. She drove us all the way there and back. My daughters, Rosalie, Rita, Annabelle, and my niece, Penelope. Sitting in the back listening.
2: And what's your wife's name?
3: Melissa.
4: The best driver in the world.
3: The best driver in the world, yes. There and back.
2: Good on her. All right, so are we blowing Melissa's smooches? Yes, we are.
3: Yes.
2: Okay. Pucker up, we'll count you down. 3, 2, 1.
3: Mwah.
1: You gotta do a rock, Dad.
3: A boo in her ear first, so she likes that thing.
4: Oh. Stay safe.
3: All right.
4: Later, bro.
2: Bye-bye.
3: Thank you very much.
2: See all the fun.
4: Oh.
2: All the fun all night long.
4: Oh, you guys are the best. Like, just what was that? Sleep like a baby.
2: It's a Zac Top song.
4: Okay, I got. Oh.
2: I Never Lie?
4: It's called I Never Lie. Okay. That's why I can't find it.
2: Yeah,
4: okay.
2: Key lyric, I sleep like a baby.
4: I never show up late for work. Oh, okay. We got that for sure then.
2: Okay. We're going to squeeze probably another call in here. We're going to go into commercials, come back with Zac Top. One more call.
4: Students start tonight.
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9: 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The Opipan Napiwin Cree Nation 2026 election for one chief and four councillors is coming up on Monday, August 31st. The nominations and public forum have already taken place, so now all you have to do is vote. Voting will take place on Monday, August 31st at Murdo Clee Hall from 9 a.m. to 9 p.m. The Opipan Napiwin Cree Nation 2026 election, Monday, August 31st. For full details, contact Electoral Officer Laura Baker at 204-374-2271.
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2: All right, here we go, Gotster. The last call of the night. Pick a line.
3: Line 15.
2: Okay, I'm going to pick line 21.
3: Oh, my God.
2: That's not even 21 lines.
3: Every time.
2: Okay, pick a line.
3: Line 2, bro.
2: Okay, I'm picking 4.
3: Oh, my God.
2: Hi, who's this?
4: Hi, guys. It's Carlo.
2: Hey, Carlo. How are you?
4: Good. How are you doing?
2: Fantastic. Last call of the night.
4: Oh, thank you.
3: You want to do some shout-outs? You want to get a song on? What's
4: up? Yes, I want to send out a song out to my mom and dad in our house. Their 50th anniversary.
2: How many years?
4: 50 years.
2: Holy smokes. Jeepers.
4: Yeah, and the rest of you guys.
2: Well, thank you. And what song are we playing for them?
4: I guess you could have you played any of Dolly's songs?
3: No, we have not all night.
4: Can you play some Islands in the Stream?
2: Yeah.

0: Yes, definitely we'll get that on.
1: Yeah, thank you.
0: Okay, bye.
1: Bye.
0: All right, that was the last call of the night.
2: Oh, that went by so fast.
0: It really did. And yeah, it was a big week this week with the passing of Dolly Parton. It's nice to see all the love she got from like all the genres of music, even hip hop, right? Like, it's surprising how many lives she touched and all the good work that she did.
2: Yeah, so she was a purest auntie of them all. I mean, never had any kids, did all those free books for kids, and you know, just affected everybody everywhere.
0: Yeah, she really did. So she will be missed, but she did leave us with a lot of good music and a good spirit, right?
2: Mm-hmm.
0: And speaking of Dolly, tonight in the FOF concert series, it's all about Dolly. All the Dolly you want to get and everything you needed to know about her will be going on right after Friends on Friday at 10 o'clock.
2: And don't forget this weekend, if you're looking for something to do this Sunday, Recovery Day. We're all in our own stages of recovery, and so they're having a celebration of you and your recovery journey, whatever that may look like. All different kinds of speakers and performances. And what else, Jordan?
0: Us. We're going to be down there.
2: Yes.
0: We are going to be down there emceeing, and it's going down from 12 to 5. And there's a lot of activities for kids as well. So you're going to want to come down there. They got character appearances for the kids. There's a kids' fun zone, and everything is free. So we'd love to see you down there 12 to 5 on Sunday.
2: Yeah. Lionel DeJarlis, the Métis man, and of course, Free Ride Band. I can't wait to selfie with Spidey. Recovery Day this weekend from 12 to 5 at the Forks.
0: All right, Manitoba, that's it for tonight. We love you. Thank you for hanging out with us, and we always have a good time. Hope you did too. Gonna count us down. We're gonna kiss it out. 3, 2, 1.
2: Mwah!
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Welcome to NCI's Friday Night Concert Series. Tonight, we celebrate the life and legacy of Dolly Rebecca Parton. 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

Boy,

high note there on the end. 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Maybe that's why I hit that high note. Whew, that was fun. You was doing good. You was into that Rocky Top. That is kind of like a national anthem in Tennessee. They play that now at all our UT games. It's great. Of course, I love Tennessee. I'm a Tennessee girl. How many folks we got here might be from this area? Yeah, quite a few. So you're proud of Tennessee. I've written a lot of songs about the Smoky Mountains where I grew up. I grew up over the mountains and in a family of 12. We lived on a farm. I'm the farmer's daughter, the one they used to tell all them stories about. Well, a lot of them. But anyhow, we had a good life back there in the hills, and there's 12 of us kids. Had 6 girls and 6 boys. Mama had one on her and one in her, as long as I can remember. That's the truth. There's 8 kids younger than me. I have a brother, 2 brothers and a sister older than me, and then there's a whole house full underneath us there. We didn't have anything money could buy, but we had good stuff. Things money don't buy anyhow. We always had something to eat, even if it wasn't what we wanted all the time. We had a roof over our head. We had songs to sing, and we had folks that loved us, and I've written many songs. And we had music. My mama's people were always very musical. So we'd sit around on summer afternoons out on the porch when all the work was done, or around the heater in the wintertime to pass time. That's the way Mom could keep us from fighting. She'd go sing something. Anyway, so I've written many songs about that. In fact, this little song right here kind of just sums up what a typical day might have been like.

Of course, now that was a typical day, and I have a lot of songs that I grew up with in my childhood that I wrote after I was grown. And a lot of people ask me, well, do you have a favorite song that you've written out of all those songs? I said, yeah, I do. I think my favorite song that I've ever written is not just because it's a song, but because it's very personal to me. It's really kind of a philosophy of life, really. And my mama made me a little coat one time out of scraps that she had sent. And a lot of people seem to relate to this song after I recorded it. A lot of people said it really helped them, because I think a lot of people carry around a lot of hurt. They don't even realize that it's in there. And I think most people have been made fun of or lied of about something. It might not have been about a coat or even clothes, but something, a handicap or something. Somebody's made you feel bad about yourself. And that's a terrible, terrible hurt and feeling. But anyhow, this little song kind of lifted me out of that when I wrote it. And I want to do this to all the good mamas that we have out there. Thank you. That was Mama.

cause I felt I was rich. And I told him of the love that mama sewed in every stitch. I even told him all that story that mama told me while she sewed, and why my coat of many colors was

you. Mom would be proud you liked that one. You know, when that song first became a hit, you know, as I was saying, it kind of lifted a lot of hurt off me. And I thought, you know, I'm not going to feel right about taking the first money, first royalty check, spend it on myself. I should buy something for Mom. Of course, this was back in the late 60s, early 70s that I had put this song out. So first chance I had, I left Nashville and went up to East Tennessee. And I said, Mama, get your pocketbook. I'm taking you to Knoxville. I'm going to buy you a new mink coat. She's looked at me funny. Of course, that was back when it was still okay to wear mink and nobody's thinking that much about it. But anyhow, she just looked at me funny. She said, a mink coat? Where in the world am I going to wear a mink coat around here to a cockfight? She said, you just give me that money. So I did. And of course, I'm sure she still had a house full of kids at that time, and she stretched that money pretty far, I know, because it's quite a bit of money for us, anyhow. I feel like shining. How about you? I'm shining.

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0: Tonight, we spotlight a true trailblazer, Dolly Parton. From her 2002 Live and Well tour, she was born in rural Appalachia in Locust Ridge, Tennessee. Grew up as one of 12 children in a dirt-poor farming family. She began performing on local radio and TV by the age of 10 and made her Grand Ole Opry debut at 13. Her star quickly rose after moving to Nashville in 1964. This is Dolly Parton Live on NCI's Friday Night Concert Series.
1: This next one is a song about another woman trying to steal another woman's man. Lord, if somebody tried to steal some of the guys I've been out with, it'd be more like petty theft. Anyway, this is about an old redheaded gal trying to steal my husband. Early on when we first got married, oh, she was absolutely beautiful. She was tall and skinny and redheaded, long legs, everything I wanted and didn't have. She was a knockout. She didn't get him. But I look at him every once in a while, and boy, I wish she had. Her name was Jolene. In fact, I saw a couple of drag queens out there that came in earlier, and they said, are you going to sing Jolene? I said, yes, I am. One of them looked more like me than I ever will. And the other one was prettier than any of us girls will ever be. So this is for the drag queens, and it's for you.

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I'd have definitely been a drag queen. As much as I like wearing all this gaud. 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I like, you know, like singing with you like when we're doing that. And you know those. You know them all by heart, don't you? Like 9 to 5 and Jolene. But there's a whole bunch. Those are the ones that did good. You've never heard some of the ones that I wrote that didn't make it. Like, let's see.

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0: ask Richard and Randy and Ken to come down, and we're going to do a little medley of some songs that you might miss if we didn't do them in the show at all, but we don't have time to do everything, so we thought we'd just kind of condense them. You want to drag me up a chair there? See if I can get in these little tight bridges. Okay, I'm on. So hit us a note there, Richard.
1: Okay, here we go.
0: Pitchfork, pipe, whatever. You boys okay with that note? Well, let's go then.
1: Two.

0: we knew we was going to be doing it on TV. And we thought, well, we needed something a little special. So the boys said, well, why don't we take one of the songs and maybe do it on fast speed? That might be fun. Yeah. I thought, well, I guess we'll try it. So we decided we'd do Two Doors Down on 78 speed, we used to call it. Now we just call it fast speed.
1: Fast, I guess.
0: Are you boys as wound up as you was when we practiced?
1: Oh, sure, yeah.
0: Two doors down the heaven and drinking and having a party. Two doors down the highway and all around. Here I am trying my heart out, feeling sorry. Having a party, it's a two doors down. That's right, we're having a party. It's a two, two, two, two, two, two, two. We're hung up here. Lord, ain't it amazing what people will do for attention?
1: Oh, yeah.
0: Into doing that, but well, it was fun when we was doing it, wasn't
1: yeah.
0: it? Well, anyway, we hope you enjoyed that. I guess you could say, yeah.

Now, does that sound like a typewriter to you? Well, it did to me one time about 20-some years ago. In fact, I used my fingernails to write a song called 9 to 5 while we was on the set. Yeah. Well, David.

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Well, I played about everything tonight but my fingernails.

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I heard you singing. 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Working 9 to 5, what a way to make a living. You're on television, remember? You're gonna look pretty puny if you ain't singing.

appreciate that. I'm glad you like that. You probably know this next one, too. Anyway, this next song, I guess everybody's had a broken heart. I mean, everybody, if you've been married as long as we say we have, well, you know, we go through stuff. I think not many people ever get out of this world without getting hurt now and then. It might be a different kind of hurt, but they say in Nashville, if you're going to be a songwriter and you're going to write songs, if you want to have a hit, make it hurt. Well, this next one is pretty sad. It hurts. I don't know if it'll be a hit, but I like singing it, and I hope you like it. It's called Dagger Through the Heart.

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0: Welcome back to NCI's Friday Night Concert Series. 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

baby. Well, I ain't done. I got something else to say. Like, bye. Now I'm done. Now, I wrote a lot of songs about my family and my childhood, but everybody in the Smoky Mountains was not kin to me. I know you're thinking that about now, but the ones that weren't, well, they seemed like it. They all seemed like family. We had a lot of good neighbors, and here's a song that I wrote about an old man that I grew up knowing, loved, and lived up in the woods not far from us. And of course, he had a bunch of old hunting dogs. He lived by himself. He had real long beard and real long hair. He looked kind of scary. Mama didn't like for me to go up there. She said he stunk. I said, well, Mama, we do too. And we did. But anyhow, she was afraid he had a drinker problem. And I'd heard her say that when I was a kid. You know how your little kids will just say anything they hear. So I asked him one day, I said, Applejack, do you have a drinking problem? He said, no. That's the easiest thing I've ever done. But anyhow, in all seriousness, I did love him, and he taught me a lot of stuff about a world outside the Smoky Mountains, because he'd been in the war, so he'd been on airplanes and ships and trains. And I loved that about him, but mostly I loved the fact that he played the banjo, and he taught me, and years after he was gone, I wrote this about him. He lived by the apple orchard in this little old orchard shack. His real name was Jackson Taylor, but I called him Applejack. And old Applejack was loved by everyone he ever knew. Of course, Applejack picked apples.

was fun. See, that's another one of those songs you can just get right into. You know, we've been having a lot of success with our records here lately, and people say, well, what do you call this music you're doing? I said, well, I'm doing exactly what I've always done since I started singing. I'm doing a little bit of bluegrass now, a little more than had been. And of course, we're doing some mountain music and country music. And I said, well, I don't know that we have to put a new label on it, but we are a bunch of hicks. So I guess we could call it hick hop. Of course, they got all that hip hop. You've heard that song, Who Let the Dogs Out? Probably, ain't you? Yeah. Well, we thought about calling our latest CD, Who Let the Hogs Out? We decided that we'd call it something else. As a matter of fact, we decided that we'd call it Halos and Horns. But you know, it's a hard thing, this Halos and Horns. It's like about people trying to choose right from wrong. I mean, we all want to be good, don't we? But we're usually just a little too bad to be real good and too good to be real bad. So it's kind of like we got a little devil, you know, on this shoulder here. And he's just telling you in this ear how much fun it is to be bad. Then we got a little angel over here on this right shoulder, whispering in your ear, saying how good it is to be good. Because I'm not going to say which way I've been leaning lately, but hey, I see a few of you are leaning this way too. Don't try to straighten up now, all right? But anyhow, the good thing is, it's never too late to get on the right side of the angels. It just ain't as much fun. Anyway, this is called Halos and Horns.

go ahead and sit down. 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I just wanted to see if you liked me. But in all... Boy, I fished for that one, didn't I? Anyway, thank you again for being so nice. I appreciate it. Hi, Kins. How you doing over there?

That concludes this week's edition of the NCI Friday Night Concert Series with country music legend Dolly Parton. Join us again next Friday night at 10 p.m. for another live concert right here on the NCI-FM Radio Network. Manitoba, have a great night.

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4: Shotgun, everybody getting for the long run. 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

0: From the National Newsroom of the Canadian Press, I'm John Kennedy. Union and industry leaders are urging Ottawa to hold its ground rather than rush back to the trade talks with the U.S. Automotive Parts Manufacturers Association President Flavio Volpe says tariffs are hurting companies, but a bad agreement could cause even greater cost and drive investment out of Canada. Unifor President Lana Payne says Canada needs to build its own economic leverage and protect industrial capacity while the dispute continues. Canadian Labour Congress President Bea Brusque says workers need more support and believes Ottawa should wait for Washington to show that it's ready for serious negotiations. Canada's Privacy Commissioner is asking the federal court to force Google to remove certain search results tied to dropped criminal charges. The case involves a person who says the information led to stigma, lost work opportunities, and a physical assault. Privacy Commissioner Philippe Dufresne says Canadians should have a limited right to be forgotten when Google argues that privacy must be balanced against freedom of expression and access to information. Family members of a couple from Markham, Ontario, say they are among 32 Canadians missing after a severe flash flood earlier along the Himalayan border between Nepal and China. The daughter of Anil and Samira Grover say that she and her sister have not heard from their parents since the flood on Wednesday. Anisha Grover says her parents are going on a pilgrimage through Mount Kailash in Tibet, an important site for people of their religion.
1: I think the part that really hurts the most is that our parents, they have done everything for us. And I think this time around, we encourage them to go on this trip and really like enjoy themselves.
0: She says her mother is active in their local temple and the Isha Foundation, a nonprofit spiritual organization. The mayor of Summerland, BC, says work is just beginning after a wildfire ravaged the region surrounding the Okanagan community earlier this month. Doug Holmes' comments come after the Bald Range wildfire was declared held by the BC Wildfire Service. It came nearly a month after the blaze was sparked. Holmes says among his top concerns is the local watershed, where Summerland gets all of its drinking water, which had been burned away through the fire.
2: When spring runoff, you're going to get all that burn debris coming into our water source. All the ash and the algae that we know forms after a fire like that, there's all kinds of concerns that might not show up right away, but in the next few years.
0: The Bald Range blaze was among the largest wildfires in BC this year, destroying 150 structures while forcing 20,000 residents to flee their homes. Celine Dion is back in Paris preparing for her first series of concerts since revealing her diagnosis of stiff person syndrome. The Quebec singer will perform 16 shows starting September 12th, with another 10 concerts planned next May. Dion says returning to Paris feels emotional and familiar. This is the Canadian Press. In sports, Nathan Lucas, George Springer, and Kazuma Okamoto hit home runs. Dylan Cease pitched 6 innings of 4-hit ball with 8 strikeouts. And the Toronto Blue Jays opened a 3-game weekend series against the visiting Seattle Mariners with an 8-1 win. Okamoto's home run was his 27th of the season, while Springer had 4 hits. Freddie Freeman hit an RBI single in the 8th inning, snapping a 1-1 tie and lifting the visiting Los Angeles Dodgers to a 2-1 win over the Detroit Tigers. All-star pitcher Tarek Skubal had returned to Detroit for the first time since the Tigers traded him to the 2-time defending World Series champions. Ryan Gerard and Victor Hovland are tied for the lead going into the weekend at the season-ending Tour Championship. Gerard made an 80-foot birdie putt, and the other 6 were inside 6 feet in his round of 65. Hovland shot 66 to join him at 10 under 130. From the Canadian Press, I'm John Kennedy.

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0: The United States has reached what he calls the biggest oil deal in history with Venezuela. The deal would give a new private company 100-year rights to develop fields holding 65 billion barrels of proven reserves. A U.S. official says America would get an effective 55% share of the company's output, but experts say boosting Venezuelan production could take years because of damaged infrastructure in the region. Canadian union and industry leaders are urging Ottawa not to rush back to the negotiating table with the United States. They say Canada should continue to try and use its leverage rather than accept a deal that could possibly hurt domestic manufacturing. Ottawa is imposing retaliatory tariffs of 15 to 50% on hundreds of U.S. products starting September 8th, going dollar for dollar with the American tariffs. The mayor of Summerland, B.C., says the work is just beginning after a wildfire ravaged the region surrounding the Okanagan community earlier this month. Doug Holmes's comments come after the Bald Range fire, which caused thousands to evacuate the area and destroyed or damaged 150 structures, was finally declared held by the BC Wildfire Service. Holmes says the community is still in the early stages of recovery.
1: During the evacuation, we really pulled together as a community and we helped each other get through it. And we're going to need that spirit. We're going to need to work together and remain united to rebuild our community. And we're going to need the support from others near and far.
0: The downgrade of the Bald Range fire means there are now only two major out-of-control wildfires of note in British Columbia, each including the Boston Bar and Clinton. Family members from a couple in Markham, Ontario, say they are among 32 Canadians who are missing following severe flash flooding this week along the Himalayan borders between Nepal and China. A daughter of Anil and Samira Grover say they have not heard from their parents since Wednesday's flooding. Anisha Grover says her parents were embarking on a pilgrimage to Mount Kailash in Tibet.
2: It's kind of just been a nightmare of trying to get answers, trying to get updates, trying to locate them, finding resources, reaching out to like social media, creating like posters online, just trying to get a better handle on what we know and what is it that we don't know and kind of piecing everything together.
0: Entire villages have been wiped away in the region after the flooding, with major roads, bridges, and electrical systems and other critical infrastructure severely damaged. At least 570 people are dead and nearly 2,000 are still missing. The late Dolly Parton is surging in musical streams worldwide following her death on Tuesday. U.S. audio and video streams jumped by more than 2,400% that day. By Wednesday, Parton was the world's most streamed artist. This is the Canadian Press. In sports, Aja Wilson had 27 points and 8 rebounds. Jackie Young scored 23 points, and the Las Vegas Aces beat the Toronto Tempo 93-73. Young had 8 assists with no turnovers. Chelsea Gray added 11 points. The Winnipeg Blue Bombers came up with a total team effort and stunned the CFL-leading Montreal Alouettes 44-28 in front of a sold-out crowd at Princess Auto Stadium. The Bombers entered the CFL contest with losses in 3 of the last 4 games, creating major doubts with a fan base that has become accustomed to greatness following 5 straight trips to the Grey Cup between 2019 and 2024. Dylan Cease struck out 8 in 6 innings, and Nathan Lucas, George Springer, Kazuma Okamoto all smacked solo homers to help the Toronto Blue Jays beat the Seattle Mariners 8-1 on the opening of a 3-game weekend series. From the Canadian Press, I'm John Kennedy.

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From the National Newsroom of the Canadian Press, I'm Hannah Stolz. President Donald Trump says the U.S. has reached what he calls the biggest oil deal in history with Venezuela. The deal would give a new private company 100-year rights to develop fields holding 65

0: billion barrels of proven reserves. A U.S. official says America would get an effective 55% share of the company's output. Trump is under pressure to lower gas prices, which averaged about $4.09 a gallon Friday. Family members of a couple from Markham, Ontario, say they're among the 32 Canadians missing after severe flash flooding this week along the Himalayan border between Nepal and China. A daughter of Anil and Samira Grover say she and her sister haven't heard from their parents since Wednesday's flooding. Anisha Grover says her parents were to embark on a pilgrimage through Mount Kailash in Tibet.
1: It's kind of just been a nightmare of trying to get answers, trying to get updates, trying to locate them, finding resources, reaching out to like social media, creating like posters online, just trying to get a better handle on what is it that we know and what is it that we don't know, and kind of piecing everything together.
0: Entire villages have been wiped out in the region after the flooding, with major roads, bridges, electricity systems, and other critical infrastructure severely damaged. At least 570 people are dead, and nearly 2,000 are missing. The leader of the Seneca Nation in upstate New York criticized U.S. President Donald Trump's decision to rename Lake Ontario to Lake America. J. Conrad Seneca called for Trump's order to be rescinded and for the name of Lake Ontario to remain.
2: He has to be better than that. He has to be at a higher level. He has to be able to do what a president is supposed to do and utilize diplomacy in these times to try to get to the table and to hammer out agreements if that's what they're looking for.
0: The executive order was signed as the Trump administration engages in an escalating trade war with Canada. The change is supposed to be made in 30 days. Manitoba's government has outlined over $100 million in tariff supports to help local businesses deal with the fallout of Canada's trade war with the U.S. Jobs Minister Jamie Moses says the measures include low-interest loans, tax deferrals, and wage subsidies.
3: We continue to work by listening to manufacturers, exporters, agricultural producers, and Manitobans about the rising costs and the access to markets around the world and the uncertainty that the tariffs have caused.
0: Moses says the programs are meant to complement and fill in gaps in the $7.5 billion in tariff supports announced by the federal government on Tuesday. And Icelanders are deciding Saturday whether to reopen talks on joining the European Union. The vote comes as Donald Trump's interest in nearby Greenland raises new questions about security in the North Atlantic. Supporters see EU membership as a potential safeguard, while opponents fear losing control over Iceland's lucrative fishing waters. This is the Canadian Press. In sports, the host Winnipeg Blue Bombers came up with a total team effort and stunned the CFL-leading Montreal Alouettes 44-28 in CFL action on Friday. The Bombers, who halted the visitors' win streak at 7 games, entered the contest with losses in 3 of their last 4. The Bombers improved to 6-5 and have now beaten Montreal 3 straight games dating back to last season. One night after getting booed at home during a 13-2 loss to the Kansas City Royals, the Toronto Blue Jays bounced back with a crowd-pleasing 8-1 win over the visiting Seattle Mariners. With the win, the Jays moved to within 2.5 games of the third and final AL wildcard berth. The Las Vegas Aces whipped the visiting Toronto Tempo 93-73 in WNBA play on Friday. Isabel Harrison led the shorthanded Tempo with 15 points and 7 rebounds. The injury-riddled Toronto squad has lost 15 of its last 16 games. From the Canadian Press, I'm Hannah Stolz.

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1: My little boy came to me last night. He said, Daddy, I wish I could drive that big old truck just like you. You can stay up as late as you want, watch TV all night long, nobody telling you what to do.

0: From the National Newsroom of the Canadian Press, I'm Hannah Stolz. U.S. President Donald Trump says Washington has reached a landmark oil agreement with Venezuela. The deal would grant a new private company century-long rights to develop 17 fields holding up to 65 billion barrels of oil. The U.S. would get an effective 55% share of the company's output, with billions of dollars in investment expected. Canada is committing $5 million in emergency assistance after catastrophic flooding in Nepal killed more than 600 people. Foreign Affairs Minister Anita Anand says 32 Canadians and permanent residents are still missing. The floods destroyed entire villages and damaged roads, bridges, and communications, complicating the search for survivors. Some are sharing their stories of escaping through mud-filled streets. ABC's Britt Clennant reports.
1: Everyone's seeking.
2: We're hearing incredible stories of survival.
1: You're all scared.
2: American Anjana Raja from Northern California.
1: It just came like a roar.
2: Remembering.

0: The moment she and her husband were inside one of those buses waiting at the border checkpoint.
1: It sucked a bunch of buses, SUVs, people, the base camp, everything, took it in, turned it all upside down and dumped it into the...
0: When the glacier collapsed.
2: There are fears of a new threat. A newly formed lake as a result of that melting glacier could trigger a second round of disastrous flooding. The chief executive of Trans Mountain Corporation says curbing southbound oil exports in retaliation for U.S. tariffs would do serious harm to Canada. Mark Mackey says Canada and the U.S. are deeply integrated when it comes to energy, and he'd hate to see that relationship disrupted.
3: The interdependencies between both countries are high. Me personally, and this is just me commenting, you know, personal view, I hope people put down the shovels here pretty quick. We're hitting each other and going to stop them.
2: Most of the oil that flows on Trans Mountain's pipeline to the Vancouver area is bound for Asian markets, but some serves the BC Lower Mainland and the U.S. Pacific Northwest. Canada's Privacy Commissioner is asking a federal court judge to force Google to remove certain search results linked to a person's name. The case involves reports about a criminal charge that was later dropped and allegedly led to job losses, stigma, and even physical assault. The commissioner says Canadians can have information delisted in limited circumstances when it appears in searches of their name. BC Legislature and Indigenous leader Joan Phillip has died. The Union of British Columbia Indian Chiefs says she died peacefully Friday afternoon while surrounded by family. As Canadian press reporter Jason White explains, Phillip had been battling illness for months.
4: The Union of British Columbia Indian Chiefs is asking people to make a donation to the BC Cancer Society in lieu of flowers. The Chiefs Union calls Joan Phillip a fearless warrior and inspirational leader who will be dearly missed. She was first elected in Vancouver in a 2023 by-election. She won again in BC's general election the following year.
2: Phillip was 74 years old. This is the Canadian Press. In sports, the Toronto Blue Jays opened a three-game weekend series against the visiting Seattle Mariners with an 8-1 win. With the win, the Jays moved to within 2.5 games of the third and final AL wildcard berth. Top-ranked Canada can punch its ticket to the Olympics Saturday following a victory over Puerto Rico in the opening match of the Women's Volleyball Continental Qualifier. Canada will play either the Dominican Republic or Cuba for an Olympic berth. Miyu Yamashita is back on top of an LPGA Tour leaderboard days after tying the tour's 72-hole scoring record in a 9-stroke victory in Canada. And host Winnipeg Blue Bombers came up with a total team effort and stunned the CFL-leading Montreal Alouettes 44-28 in CFL action. The Bombers, who halted the visitors' win streak at 7 games, entered the contest with losses in 3 of their last 4 games. The Bombers improved to 6-5 and have now beaten Montreal in 3 straight games dating back to last season. From the Canadian Press, I'm Hannah Stolz.

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0: from the National Newsroom of the Canadian Press, I'm Hannah Stoles. The federal government has announced $5 million in urgent humanitarian aid to support Nepal after a flash flood tore through the border region with China this week, killing more than 600 people. Randeep Sarai, the Secretary of State for International Development, says the funding will help trusted humanitarian partners on the ground deliver life-saving assistance to those who need it most.
1: We remain in close contact with our partners on the ground to assess how Canada can best support. Our focus remains on the people who have been affected.
0: Sarai says they've also offered to deploy relief supplies from emergency stockpiles by the Canadian Red Cross should they be requested. U.S. President Donald Trump is calling a new deal with Venezuela the biggest oil deal in world history. Venezuela's government released a statement saying the deal gives a new private company 100-year rights to develop fields with a potential of 65 billion barrels. It says the agreement could draw $100 billion in investment and gives the U.S. 55% of the share of the company's output. When the U.S. attacked Iran on February 28th, President Trump told the American people he thought this would be resolved in just a few weeks. But now the war with Iran is impacting rising gas prices and the American economy.

0: ABC White House correspondent Mary Bruce reports.
1: The average price of a gallon now $4.06, up $1.12 since the U.S. attacked Iran, all contributing to stubborn inflation, which the new chairman of the Federal Reserve flagged as a chief concern.
2: So the Fed's predominant focus right now should be on prices.
1: Kevin Warsh saying if inflation doesn't ease up soon, the central bank would have, quote, work to do, hinting at a possible interest rate hike to come.
0: Friday marked a six-month milestone of the war with no conclusion in sight. BC Conservative leader Carrie Lynn Finley is downplaying suggestions that a recording shows she illegally offered jobs to legislators who resign so she could stand in a by-election.
3: Police said they were aware of the purported recording of Finley addressing conservative legislators that was released on social media on Thursday. In the recording, a person who sounds like Finley says she could give them a role as a senior advisor in their same portfolio. It's illegal under the criminal code to negotiate a reward or benefit related to resignation from political office. But Finley said the comments in the recording, published by an anonymous account known as the Finley Files, were normal political discussions that did not constitute a criminal offense. John Kennedy, The Canadian Press.
0: Quebec Premier Christine Fréchette came under attack from her rivals during the first full day of campaigning on the Quebec election trail. Taxes and the trade war were the main focus of party leaders as they criticized her governance over the last 4 years. Fans of Tupac Shakur are hoping for justice as the rapper's murder trial nears the end. Sharday Williams says ever since the trial began, she's heard people blasting his music or seen them wearing his shirts. She says it's a hopeful sign that answers are coming in the wake of her favorite artist's death. This is the Canadian Press. In sports, the host Winnipeg Blue Bombers came up with a total team effort and stunned the CFL-leading Montreal Alouettes 44-28 in CFL action on Friday. The Bombers, who halted the visitors' win streak at 7 games, entered the contest with losses in 3 of their last 4. The Bombers improved to 6-5 and have now beaten Montreal 3 straight games dating back to last season. One night after getting booed at home during a 13-2 loss to the Kansas City Royals, the Toronto Blue Jays bounced back with a crowd-pleasing 8-1 win over the visiting Seattle Mariners. With the win, the Jays moved to within 2.5 games of the third and final AL wildcard berth. The Las Vegas Aces whipped the visiting Toronto Tempo 93-73 in WNBA play on Friday. Isabel Harrison led the shorthanded Tempo with 15 points and 7 rebounds. The injury-riddled Toronto squad has lost 15 of its last 16 games. From the Canadian Press, I'm Hannah Stolz.

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0: From the National Newsroom of the Canadian Press, I'm Hannah Stoles. The federal government has announced $5 million in urgent humanitarian aid to support Nepal after a flash flood tore through the border region with China this week, killing more than 600 people. Foreign Affairs Minister Anita Anand says they know there are more Canadians in the region.
1: It's 866 Canadians have registered with us in Nepal, and over 10,000 Canadians have registered with us in China.
0: Global Affairs Canada is aware of 32 missing Canadians and permanent residents in the area. No Canadians are among the 121 foreign nationals who have been rescued. President Donald Trump says Washington has reached a landmark oil agreement with Venezuela. The deal would grant a new private company century-long rights to develop 17 fields holding up to 65 billion barrels of oil. The U.S. would get an effective 55% share of the company's output, with billions of dollars in investment expected. The extension of Canada's Ebola travel restrictions means decisions on immigration and visa applications from residents of three African countries will remain on hold until September 28th. People from the Democratic Republic of Congo, Uganda, and South Sudan who already hold valid visas will also be barred from entering Canada. Canadian Carolyn Nicol was living in Uganda's capital and her husband's hometown when Canada initially announced it would be closing its border to her husband.
2: I feel like it's just telling him you are not welcome. Like, you are kind of welcome, but only when we want you to be. And there's nothing I can do to protect him from that.
0: She's already spent 7 weeks apart from her husband, who was awaiting a decision on a spousal sponsorship application and a visitor visa he'd hoped to use to attend two weddings this summer. The mayor of Summerland, BC, says the work of recovering

0: From the fire that forced the entire community to evacuate this month is just the beginning. The blaze had been among the most destructive in BC this season, but is now considered held. 40 homes were damaged or destroyed within the municipal limits. The latest measles outbreak is why Dr. Alec Patel says vaccines are the most effective way to prevent potentially deadly diseases like this from spreading.
1: We're approaching 2,800 cases that are counted. There's probably a lot more that are out there in at least 45 states. And so this outbreak is still rampant in multiple areas. And just a reminder to everyone that two doses of the MMR vaccine gives you 97% lifelong protection. We should actually be seeing no headlines for the measles because we eliminated it in the year 2000. We're going backwards, but we can take care of it.
0: Two measles-related deaths have been reported in Pennsylvania, though there have been questions about if the virus caused their deaths. Two air traffic controllers could be fired for leaving work an hour early the night of a deadly crash at New York's LaGuardia Airport. An official says an Air Canada jet smashed into a fire truck crossing the runway on March 22nd, killing both pilots. This is the Canadian Press. In sports, the Toronto Blue Jays opened a three-game weekend series against the visiting Seattle Mariners with an 8-1 win. With the win, the Jays moved to within 2.5 games of the third and final AL wildcard berth. Top-ranked Canada can punch its ticket to the Olympics Saturday following a victory over Puerto Rico in the opening match of the Women's Volleyball Continental Qualifier. Canada will play either the Dominican Republic or Cuba for an Olympic berth. Miyu Yamashita is back on top of an LPGA Tour leaderboard days after tying the tour's 72-hole scoring record in a 9-stroke victory in Canada. And host Winnipeg Blue Bombers came up with a total team effort and stunned the CFL-leading Montreal Alouettes 44-28 in CFL action. The Bombers, who halted the visitors' win streak at 7 games, entered the contest with losses in 3 of their last 4 games. The Bombers improved to 6-5 and have now beaten Montreal in 3 straight games dating back to last season. From the Canadian Press, I'm Hannah Stolz.

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0: From the National Newsroom of the Canadian Press, I'm Hannah Stoles. The federal government says it's providing $5 million for life-saving assistance to the people in Nepal after a flash flood tore through the border region with China this week. Global Affairs Canada has deployed 5 consular officials to support Canadians and work with local officials. Foreign Affairs Minister Anita Anand says more can be deployed if needed.
1: The 5 consular officials are there on the ground. They're working with the honorary consul. They're very much in touch with officials from the government, with the trekking and hiking companies, and with the organizations.
0: Nepal's Disaster Management Authority said about 3,000 people are missing. President Donald Trump says the United States has entered a deal with Venezuela to take control of 65 billion barrels of oil reserves. Trump called it the biggest oil deal in history. Secretary of State Marco Rubio says the deal could bring $100 billion in private investment and lower gas prices. Alberta Premier Daniel Smith is set to meet with U.S. officials next week amid Canada's trade war with the United States. She says she wants to see Canada double down on diplomacy and avoid any further escalations of their trade war. Despite the influx of tourists and fans for this year's FIFA World Cup, the Canadian economy saw only a modest boost from the international soccer tournament in June. Here's Canadian Press reporter Brett Bundale with more.
2: There definitely was higher transit ridership in June, and Statistics Canada said that that coincided with the fans that would have been traveling to matches. So urban transit overall increased 1.7% in June.
0: Statistics Canada says bars and restaurants reported small gains in June, posting 0.6% growth. An Edmonton-born father has been sent back to Canada after months in immigration detention. 40-year-old Curtis Wright says he was staying in custody and fighting to remain in the U.S. His goal was to retain partial custody of his 2 sons, aged 8 and 11, who live in Texas.
3: You know, I would have come back here pretty quickly if it were not for my boys, my 2 sons with my ex-wife. And so they were the sole reason for me staying and fighting my case.
0: Wright says he is looking at potentially going back to the U.S. At least 27 people have been killed following a Russian attack close to the Ukrainian capital of Kyiv. Officials say at least 50 residential buildings had been damaged in the attack, which also sparked a large-scale fire that spread to homes and a restaurant. Almost constant air raids in the capital have now reached their 3rd day. Lynn Melnick, who's writing a book about how Dolly Parton's songs impacted her own life, says Parton was an unspoken feminist. The beloved country superstar never embraced the feminist label, just as she carefully avoided political labels. But for fans like Melnick, Parton showed her beliefs through her actions and her words. This is the Canadian Press. In sports, the host Winnipeg Blue Bombers came up with a total team effort and stunned the CFL-leading Montreal Alouettes 44-28 in CFL action on Friday. The Bombers, who halted the visitors' win streak at 7 games, entered the contest with losses in 3 of their last 4. The Bombers improved to 6-5 and have now beaten Montreal 3 straight games dating back to last season. One night

After getting booed at home during a 13-2 loss to the Kansas City Royals, the Toronto Blue Jays bounced back with a crowd-pleasing 8-1 win over the visiting Seattle Mariners. With the win, the Jays moved to within 2.5 games of the third and final AL wildcard berth. The Las Vegas Aces whipped the visiting Toronto Tempo 93-73 in WNBA play on Friday. Isabel Harrison led the shorthanded Tempo with 15 points and 7 rebounds. The injury-riddled Toronto squad has lost 15 of its last 16 games. From the Canadian Press, I'm Hannah Stolz.

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0: remember when Loretta Lynn said, "You wanna walk me home again?" And I said, yes I do. And she said,
1: "Well, I don't have to go right home, and I'm the kind that don't like to be alone. If you would, I would too."
0: And so we took a stroll and wound up down by the swimming hole. And she said,

0: Well, I think of that girl from time to time, and I phone her up when I got me a dime, and I say, hello, baby, ain't you cool? She said,
1: do you remember when, and would you like to get together again? Mm-hmm. And if you do, hey, I'll see you after school.
0: Well,
1: that's crazy.
0: I was shy and so for a while. Most of my loving was tough and smile, till she said,
1: come on over here, I don't care.
0: I was nervous, as you might guess, still looking for something to slip down a dress. And she said,
1: evidently, come well, you don't know why we're here.
0: Yeah.
2: I don't like spiders and snakes, and that ain't what it takes to love me like I want you to.

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0: From the National Newsroom of the Canadian Press, I'm Hannah Stoles. Poor weather temporarily hampered aerial rescue operations in Nepal as the search for missing people continues and the death toll rises. Rescue workers and military personnel have been working around the clock since Wednesday's catastrophic flooding, which killed more than 600 people and left about 3,000 missing. No Canadians are among the 121 foreign nationals rescued, while 32 Canadian citizens or permanent residents are reported missing. The Canadian government has announced $5 million in urgent humanitarian aid to support Nepal. The new federal court chief justice says the court is doing what it can to manage an unprecedented increase in cases in recent years, but it's not sustainable.
1: Chief Justice Alan Diner says federal court judges and staff are working evenings, weekends, and even on vacation to deal with a major increase in immigration cases. He says there are about 6,000 immigration cases a year when he joined the court in 2014, and now the federal court is on track to receive up to 33,000 filings this year. The federal court has jurisdiction over visa cases, removals, and refugee appeals, among other matters. Diner says the court is using technology to find efficiencies where they can, but they need more judges to handle the increased caseload. He says there are still just 44 judges doing six times the work that existed back in 2020, the last year before immigration cases began to spike. David Baxter, The Canadian Press, Ottawa.
0: Canada's economy was booming in the second quarter, but economists warn new tariffs will test that momentum. Stats Canada says the economy grew at its fastest rate in more than 3 years last quarter as exports and business investment ramped up. BMO chief economist Doug Porter says the second quarter was solid, but new 50% tariffs and threats of escalation from the United States will pose headwinds in the months ahead.
2: I don't want to overemphasize the negativity because, as I said, it is possible that both sides could de-escalate in the months ahead. But I think we do have to brace for a tough spell.
0: Stats Canada also revised up its previous GDP report for the first quarter from negative to positive, which Porter says should quash any talk of Canada being in recession earlier this year. BC Conservative leader Carrie Lynn Finlay is denying that a recording shows she illegally offered jobs to legislators in exchange for the resignation. Police say they were aware of the alleged recording of Finlay addressing Conservative legislators that was released on social media earlier this week. Finlay says it appears the recording was made at a July caucus meeting and calls it a political smear job. CBC Radio Canada is changing its language policy so journalists can describe 9/11 as an act of terrorism without direct attribution. The move follows criticism over a memo reminding staff not to label specific attacks as terrorist acts. And a historic BC home, popularly known as the Little Red House, has been destroyed by fire after standing in the township of Langley for almost 140 years. This is the Canadian Press. In sports, the Toronto Blue Jays combined quality pitching and a lethal offense last night to beat the visiting Seattle Mariners 8-1. They moved to within 2.5 games of the final AL wildcard berth and will be looking for more of the same today in the middle set of their 3-game series with Seattle. There are 2 games in the CFL today, including one in Regina, where the Saskatchewan Roughriders host the Toronto Argonauts. Elsewhere, the Hamilton Tiger Cats visit the Calgary Stampeders, who are in the basement of the West Division. In the WNBA today, the Phoenix Mercury host the Toronto Tempo. The Tempo, who lost 93-73 to the Aces in Vegas last night, are 13th in the 15-team league and have lost 3 in a row. The Mercury are 12th and have lost 4 straight. And in Major League Soccer today, all 3 Canadian teams are in action. Toronto FC hosts New York City FC, while CF Montreal visits Lionel Messi and Inter Miami, and Kansas City hosts the Vancouver Whitecaps. From the Canadian Press,

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0: From the National Newsroom of the Canadian Press, I'm Don Mitchell. Rescue workers and military personnel are into their fourth day of searching and transporting survivors of the recent devastating flash floods in Nepal and China to safety. Authorities updating today the number of dead to 600 people, with about 3,000 missing. Poor weather temporarily disrupted some rescue efforts in one Nepali district devastated by the floods, particularly hampering aerial operations. In Nepal's capital, Kathmandu, relatives and friends continue to gather outside the main government hospital, desperately searching for news of missing loved ones. Meanwhile, Canada is providing $5 million in urgent humanitarian aid to support Nepal. The Secretary of State for International Development, Randeep Sarai, says the funding will help the Red Cross, Canadian NGOs, and United Nations organizations.
1: We remain in close contact with our partners on the ground to assess how Canada can best support. Our focus remains on the people who have been affected and on helping families get through what I can only imagine to be a living nightmare.
0: Ottawa is also offering to deploy relief supplies from the Canadian Red Cross if requested. Meanwhile, Global Affairs Canada updated the number of missing Canadians yesterday, saying 32 citizens and permanent residents are unaccounted for. The mayor of Summerlin, B.C. says recovery work has begun in the Okanagan Lakeside community after a large wildfire drove residents out of the municipality this month. Doug Holmes said in an interview yesterday that the community is going to need to pull together and remain united to rebuild. The BC Wildfire Service is reporting the Bald Range wildfire as held, and it is expected to remain within its current perimeter of about 252 square kilometers west of Summerlin. The blaze among the most destructive in the province this season, destroying or damaging about 150 structures and forcing about 20,000 in Summerlin and surrounding communities to evacuate. The Seneca Nation in Western New York State is calling for the reversal of U.S. President Donald Trump's Lake America executive order. The leader of the nation, President J. Conrad Seneca, is criticizing the move to rename Lake Ontario, insisting it violates a more than 225-year-old treaty and shows a blatant disrespect for Indigenous people who gave it its name in the first place. Seneca says the renaming violates the 1794 Treaty of Canandaigua, signed by President George Washington and the Haudenosaunee Confederation. Canada's privacy watchdog is taking Google to court in a long-running right-to-be-forgotten case. Privacy Commissioner Philip Dufresne's office is asking the federal court to order Google to delist specific search results after Google refused to comply with the watchdog's recommendations. The case has been ongoing since 2017. It involves articles about a criminal charge that was dropped, which the individual said caused them direct harm, including social stigma, lost job opportunities, and physical assault. And officials in Ukraine say at least 37 people are dead in the latest Russian attack on the Eastern European nation. A strike in the Bucha district on the western edge of the capital, Kyiv, hit at least 50 residential buildings, which also sparked a large-scale fire. This is the Canadian Press. In sports, good pitching and lethal offense powered the Toronto Blue Jays to an 8-1 win over the Seattle Mariners last night. The victory moves the Jays within 2.5 games of the final American League wildcard berth. Righty Jose Soriano gets the start for the Jays in the middle set of the 3-game series, while lefty Cade Anderson will be on the hill for the Mariners. There are 2 games in the CFL today. The 4-7 Hamilton Tiger Cats and the 4-6 Calgary Stampeders get it all started this afternoon. Later tonight in Regina, the 6-4 Saskatchewan Roughriders host the 5-5 Toronto Argonauts. The Toronto Tempo are in 1 of 2 games in the WNBA today. They travel to Arizona to play the Phoenix Mercury. Elsewhere, the Chicago Sky visit the New York Liberty, and all 3 Canadian teams in action in a 13-game Major League Soccer schedule today. Toronto FC hosts New York FC, CF Montreal visits Lionel Messi and Inter Miami, while the Sporting Kansas City plays host to the Vancouver Whitecaps. From the Canadian Press, I'm Don Mitchell.

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1: Every vote counts. The Opipan Napewin Cree Nation 2026 election for one chief and four councillors is coming up on Monday, August 31st. The nominations and public forum have already taken place, so now all you have to do is vote. Voting will take place on Monday, August 31st at Murdo Clee Hall from 9 a.m. to 9 p.m. The Opipan Napewin Cree Nation 2026 election, Monday, August 31st. For full details, contact Electoral Officer Laura Baker at 204-374-2271.
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0: From the National Newsroom of the Canadian Press, I'm Don Mitchell. The search for survivors continues in Nepal today, with relatives of those unaccounted for waiting for word from government officials on their loved ones. ABC's Britt Clinette is in Kathmandu.
1: The number of missing people skyrocketing, now nearly 3,000, among those at least 90 Americans, like Siddharth Venkatachalam's family.
2: They were, like, excited for this trip.
1: He says he spoke with his mother just hours before the flood, but she, her husband and sister are still missing.
0: Officials in Tibet and China are reporting a combined death toll of 670 people. Despite weather disruptions to aerial operations, search and rescue efforts continued at several locations. Global Affairs Canada estimates the number of missing Canadians at 32 citizens and permanent residents unaccounted for. Several legal experts have been mulling over U.S. President Donald Trump's new tariffs on Canada, using a 96-year-old statute to implement them. Trump invoked Section 338 of the Tariff Act of 1930 to slap a 50% tax on $20 billion worth of Canadian imports. Legal partner at King & Spalding and former U.S. trade official Ryan Majerus admits it's unclear whether Trump's latest Canada tariffs could survive a legal challenge. Majerus says the president's Section 338 tariff authority has never been used, let alone tested in court, and it's literally a blank canvas. The U.S.-Israel conflict with Iran has now reached the six-month mark, a war U.S. President Donald Trump initially told Americans would only last a matter of weeks. The leader claims the war has devastated Iran's leadership, military, and economy. Here's ABC Stephen Portnoy in Washington.
3: The latest effort to resolve the conflict now involves the threat of new sanctions targeting Iran's trading partners. Overnight, President Trump announced a new deal with Venezuela that would have the U.S. taking majority control of much of that country's oil reserves. He says it will substantially lower gas prices.
0: Separatists in Alberta are holding an independence rally today in a lead-up to Alberta's 121st birthday bash.
4: The Alberta Prosperity Project filed a petition earlier this year pushing for a referendum question on quitting Canada. The group says all Albertans are welcome at its gathering today. Separatist leader Jeffrey Rath is scheduled to speak. He's accused Premier Danielle Smith of betraying separatist UCP members, misleading Albertans, and undermining the province's interests in Ottawa. Smith is called to vote for October 19th, but her ballot will instead ask Albertans whether the province should remain in Canada or hold a second binding referendum on leaving Confederation. Jason White, The Canadian Press.
0: And finally, taxes, parental leave, and the U.S. trade war are taking center stage during the first full day of campaigning on the Quebec election trail. Parti Québécois leader Paul St-Pierre Plamondon is one of many on the campaign trail, promising to reduce taxes for Quebec businesses by 20% in his first term as premier if his party wins the October 5th election. This is The Canadian Press. In sports, good pitching and lethal offense powered the Toronto Blue Jays to an 8-1 win over the Seattle Mariners last night. The victory moves the Jays within 2.5 games of the final American League wildcard berth. Righty Jose Soriano gets the start for the Jays in the middle set of the three-game series, while lefty Kate Anderson will be on the hill for the Mariners. There are two games in the CFL today. The 4-7 Hamilton Tiger Cats and the 4-6 Calgary Stampeders get it all started this afternoon. Later tonight in Regina, the 6-4 Saskatchewan Roughriders host the 5-5 Toronto Argonauts. The Toronto Temple are in one of two games in the WNBA today. They travel to Arizona to play the Phoenix Mercury. Elsewhere, the Chicago Sky visit the New York Liberty. And all three Canadian teams in action in a 13-game Major League Soccer schedule today. Toronto FC hosts New York FC. CF Montreal visits Lionel Messi and Inter Miami, while the Sporting Kansas City plays host to the Vancouver Whitecaps. From the Canadian Press, I'm Don Mitchell.

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Some say life ain't

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5: Good morning, Manitoba, and welcome to the NCIFM Saturday morning Mini Looney Pot and Blacko Bingo. And a special good morning to all the listeners on our cousin station, ZB1047 in the Winnipeg area. I'm Carl Thomas, in for Garth Hilderman, and I am your bingo caller for this morning's games. We will start this morning by playing the Solid Diamond Mini Looney Pot bingo game before carrying on to the Full House Blackout game. During the Mini Looney Pot bingo, we play for the Solid Diamond. That is the shaded portion of your bingo card, which is the one middle B, the three middle I's, all the N's, the three middle G's, and the one middle O. Five numbers have been drawn prior to the start of this morning's game. If you want to win the Looney Pot, you must complete your Solid Diamond with the last number you need being one of the five Looney numbers that will be announced shortly. If you, as a bingo player, complete the Solid Diamond pattern without winning on a Looney number, you will be awarded the consolation prize. The Mini Looney Pot game is then closed, and the accumulated Looney Pot will carry over to the next bingo event next Saturday. The second game, the Blackout game, is not eligible for the Mini Looney Pot prize. Just as a reminder, be sure to check the date on your bingo cards. Your card should have today's date, August 29th, 2026, stamped on it, and the color of your card should be brown. And now get a pen or pencil ready to mark down the five Mini Looney numbers for today, which are B14, I22, N34, G50, and O74. Again, the Mini Looney numbers for today are B14, I22, N34, G50, O74. Just as a reminder of when one of those lucky Looney numbers is called out, you will hear the call of the lucky loon, Ernie, who sounds like this. Remember, if you want to win the Mini Looney Jackpot, you must complete the Solid Diamond pattern on one of the five Mini Looney numbers called that were just announced, and you must also bingo in fewer numbers than anyone else. Now, it's time to congratulate the winners of last week's bingo games. The consolation prize for August 22nd, 2026 Mini Looney Pot bingo game was $2,500. Congratulations to the Mini Looney Consolation Prize winner, Louise Richardson of Flin Flon, Manitoba. She won $2,500. And congratulations as well to the winner from the Blackout game, the consolation prize for the August 22nd, 2026 Blackout game was $1,500, and the winner was Agnes Sinclair of Little Saskatchewan, Manitoba. She won $1,500. Congratulations again to all our bingo winners, and thank you, everyone in NCI country, for playing along. This week, the Mini Looney Pot is $160,817 with a consolation prize of $2,600. $1 from each and every card that we sell is added to the jackpot,

0: which can grow to a maximum of $500,000. Once the jackpot reaches that $500,000 mark, then $1 from each card sold gets added to the next jackpot prize. The number to call if you have a bingo to report is 204-224-2273. It is the responsibility as a bingo player to advise NCIFM that you have a bingo, and you must do so no later than 12 o'clock noon on Monday, August 31st. Once again, you have until Monday, August 31st to call in to claim a bingo. NCI Development Corporation cannot and will not accept a report of a winning card unless reported before 12 noon on Monday, August 31st. Again, the number to call to report a bingo is 204-224-2273. In the event of both radio transmission and telephone problems prior to the start of the game, the purchase price of bingo cards will be refunded. If radio problems occur during the bingo broadcast, players can call for a recap of the numbers in the order in which they were called. We have a toll-free recap hotline at 1-866-677-0808. And for listeners in the Thompson region, you can dial a local number, 204-677-0808. That telephone recap is available shortly after 11 o'clock this morning. We also have a recap on the internet at ncifm.com/bingo. Our bingo license number here on NCI is BI625, and we will be right back to fire up the bingo machine and get started with the NCIFM Mini Loony Pot and Blackout Bingo. That's coming up right after these.
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4: Welcome back to the NCIFM Mini Looney Pot and Blacko Bingo. As a reminder, before we get started, make sure you dab all the numbers that are called, even if they are not in your diamond pattern, as we use the same set of numbers for the Blacko Bingo. Also, remember that prizes are awarded based upon who completes the pattern in the fewest numbers called. Right now, let's start up the bingo machine for this morning's game. There we go. And NCI's Mini Looney Pot Bingo is underway, kicking it off with the first number, of course, and that is 068. 068. 068. Over to our next number now, and it is I-28. I-28. I-28. Third number this morning is under the I-25. I-25. Under the I-25. So in case if you're just joining us, the first number, 068, followed by I-28, and then I-25. So you're all caught up. Over to our next number now, and it is under the B-12. B-12. Under the B-12. In Swan River, you can buy your bingo cards at Conrad's Convenience Store, Sepetwayak Cree Nation Petro, and Swan Valley Co-op. And a reminder, happening today all day at the Swan Valley Ag Grounds, it's Rally for the Valley. Should be fun, and it's free admission for all. Over to our next number now, and it is under the N41. N41. Under the N41. Our next number is under the B6. B6. Under the B6, six on six. How about that? Wow. But still a little too early yet. More numbers need to be called out. Over to our next number now, and it is under the N43. N43. Under the N43. Winnipeg Blue Bombers, they hammered the Montreal Alouettes last night at Princess Auto Stadium, 44-28 in CFL action. Over to our next number now, and it is under the G-51. G-51. Under the G-51. Bombers improved to 6-5 on the season, and play again on Sunday evening, September 6th, in Regina against the Saskatchewan Roughriders in the annual Labor Day Classic. Looking forward to that. Over to our next number now, and it is under the 071. 071. Under the 071.

Next number is under the I-16. I-16. Under the I-16. Over to our next number now, and it is under the I-20. I-20. Under the I-20. Yeah. Ever watch the TV show 2020? Yeah, I do from time to time. Anyway, over to our next number now, and it is under the B-13. B-13. Under the B-13. Over to our next number, and it is under the O-66. O-66. Under the O-66. Clickety-click, 66. I love saying that. Winnipeg Gold Eyes, they also won last night 3-1 at home against the Lake Country Dockhounds. Over to our next number now, and it is under the N-38. N-38. Under the N-38. Our next number is under the G-57. G-57. Under the G-57. G-57, the 15th number called so far this morning on NCI's Mini Loony Pot Bingo. And, so far, no loony numbers have been called yet. A little surprise, but... there we go. Over to our next number now, and it is under the B-10. B-10. Under the B-10. Over to our next number now, and it is... under the G-50. G-50. Under the G-50. G-50. Loony number. Yeah. Finally get a loony number called. Of course, that's on the 17th number. Continuing on now. Under the O-65. O-65. Under the O-65. Over to our next number now. And it is under the G-48. G-48. Under the G-48. Yeah, this morning you're playing for $160,817 plus $1 from every card sold. Over to our next number now, and it is under the I-21. I-21. Under the I-21. Over to our next number now, and it is under the O-69. O-69. Under the O-69.

204-224-2273 is the number to call this morning if you have a bingo. Over to our next number now, and it is under the N35. N35. Under the N35.

Over to our next number now, and it is under the I-18. I-18. Under the I-18. In St. Teresa Point, you may purchase your bingo cards at one of our newest bingo card seller locations, Rogers Store. Over to our next number now, and it is under the N-31. N-31. Under the N-31. Over to our next number now, and it is under the N-39. N-39. Under the N-39. In the Paw, bingo cards are available at Michael's Corner Store, as well as at Snackland Grocery. Our next number is under the G-52. 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Over to our next number now, and it is under the N-37. N-37. Under the N-37. Also, like to let you know, happening today from 4 to 9, it's the Indigenous Arts and Cultural, well, it's happening at the Indigenous Arts and Cultural Center. It's the Winnipeg Indigenous Music Festival 2026. Over to our next number now, and it is under the B-3. B-3. Under the B-3. 160,817 dollars. That's what you're playing for this morning. Over to our next number now, and it is under the B-11. B-11. Under the B-11. Couple of skinny legs, as the Big Bear used to say. Yeah, I'm sure you remember the Big Bear. Over to our next number now, and it is our 30th number this morning under the G-59. G-59. Under the G-59. Once again, G-59, the 30th number called so far this morning on the NCI Mini Loony Pot Bingo. Over to our next number now, and it is under the O-61. O-61. Under the O-61. 204-224-2273. That's the number to call this morning if you have a bingo. Over to our next number now, and it is under the B-9. B-9. Under the B-9. Benign. Over to our next number now, and it is under the I-29. I-29.

0: 29. Under the I, 29. In Thompson, you may purchase your bingo cards at the Needle's Eye, as well as a couple of co-op gas bar locations, 722 Thompson Drive and 179 Thompson Drive. Over to our next number now, and it is under the B7. B7. Under the B7. 204-224-2273 is the number to call this morning if you have a bingo. Over to our next number now, and it is under the B4. B4. Under the B4. Over to our next number now, and it is under the G54. G54. Under the G54. And also, be sure to hang on to your bingo cards because they will still be good for the blackout game that's... coming up, well, after the intermission. You're still into the Full House, Solid Diamond game, that is. And once again, the Diamond Mini Loony Jackpot for this morning, $160,817, plus $1 from every card sold. The Diamond Consolation Prize, not too shabby, $2,600. And once again, the number to call this morning if you have a bingo is 204-224-2273. And like to add to the Winnipeg Indigenous Music Festival 2026 happening from 4 to 9 p.m. today at the Indigenous Arts and Cultural Center, 287 Laura Street. There will be great entertainment. Winston Watney, Billy Joe Green, Glenn Williams, Tracy Bone, Les Jerome, Dustin Hamm. And if you'd like more info on the Winnipeg Indigenous Music Festival 2026, just call 204-930-2284. That's 204-930-2284. And a bingo has been called in for the Mini Loony Pot game, and that means it is time to do a recap of the numbers called out so far this morning. And here are the numbers, beginning with the numbers that were called under the B. And they are as follows: under the B, 3, 4, 6, 7, 9, 10, 11, 12, and 13. Over to the I's now. Under the I, 16, 18, 20, 21, 25, 28, and 29. And now over to the N's. Under the N, 31, 35, 37, 38, 39, 41, and 43. And now the numbers that were called under the G, they are as follows: under the G, 48, 50, 51, 52, 54, 57, and 59. And the numbers that were called under the O, they are as follows: under the O, 61, 65, 66, 68, 69, and 71. So those are all the numbers that have been called out thus far, but there will be more when we are back with the blackout game coming up after these.
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3: Welcome back to the NCIFM Bingo. 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NCIFM and the Liquor Gaming and Cannabis Authority of Manitoba would like to remind everyone that if gambling is becoming more than just a game for you or anyone that you know, there is help available. 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NCI and the Liquor, Gaming, and Cannabis Authority of Manitoba remind all Manitobans to gamble responsibly. It is your best bet. Now, on to the blackout game, where we use the same set of numbers from the Mini Looney Pot game and just add on to those numbers. Remember, the winning bingo occurs based on whomever bingos in the fewest numbers called. The blackout jackpot prize for this week is $1,700 in 47 numbers, and the blackout consolation prize is $1,500. The number to call this morning if you have a bingo to report is 204-224-2273. That number once again is 204-224-2273. So let's start up the bingo machine again and call out some more numbers. Here we go. Under the O, 75. O, 75. Under the O, 75. Over to our next number now, and it is under the N, 44. N, 44. Under the N, 44. Blackout prize, $1,700 in 47 numbers or less. Over to our next number now, and it is under the O, 72. O, 72. Under the O, 72. The Blackout Consolation Prize, $1,500. Also, be sure to stay tuned, because coming up after the bingo, well, at 11, it's the Métis Hour times 2, with guest host Courtney Lynn Zastry in for Naomi Clark. Over to our next number now, and it is under the G, 53. G, 53. Under the G, 53. 204-224-2273 is the number to call this morning if you have a bingo. Over to our next number now, and it is under the O, 63. O, 63. Under the O, 63. On to our next number now, and it is under the O, 74. O, 74. Under the O, 74.

Our next number this morning is under the N40. N40. Under the N40. Over to our next number, and it is under the I-30. I-30. Under the I-30.

And our next number is under the I, 24. I, 24. Under the I, 24, the 45th number called so far this morning on NCI's Mini Looney Pot and Blacko Bingo. I, 24. And, on to our next number now, and it is under the O, 64. O, 64. Under the O, 64. And if no one bingos on the next number that will be called, we'll head into consolation prize territory. Next number is under the N, 45. N, 45, under the N, 45, the 47th number called this morning. Over to our next number now, and it is under the B, 15, B, 15, under the B, 15. 204-224-2273 is the number to call this morning if you have a bingo. Over to our next number now, and it is under the N36. N36. Under the N36. Our next number is under the B, 5. B, 5. Under the B, 5. Our next number is under the N, 34. N, 34. Under the N, 34. 204-224-2273. That's the number to call this morning if you have a bingo. Our next number is, dab it if you got it, under the I, 17. I, 17. Under the I, 17. Over to our next number now, and it is under the G, 56. G, 56. Under the G, 56.

Yeah, hard to believe, but August is almost done. Went by just like that. Over to our next number now, and it is under the I-26. I-26. Under the I-26. 204-224-2273 is the number to call this morning if you have a bingo. Over to our next number now, and it is under the B-14. B-14. Under the B-14.

0: 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Either or works. 10:51 on this Saturday morning. Mostly sunny, 21 in the city of Winnipeg. And, all right, a blacko bingo has been called in, so that means it's time to shut down the bingo machine until next week. And that means it's it is time for a final recap of all the numbers called out this morning. They are as follows, beginning with the numbers that were called under the B. Under the B, 3, 4, 5, 6, 7, 9, 10, 11, 12, 13, 14, and 15. Under the I, 16, 17, 18, 20, 21, 24, 25, 26, 28, 29, and 30. Under the N, 31, 34, 35, 36, 37, 38, 39, 40, 41, 43, 44, and 45. Under the G, 48, 50, 51, 52, 53, 54, 56, 57, and 59. And the numbers that were called under the O, they are as follows. Under the O, 61, 63, 64, 65, 66, 68, 69, 71, 72, 74, and 75. And we would like to thank you for playing the NCIFM Mini Looney Pot and Blacko Bingo this morning. If you need a recap of the numbers called out in the order in which they were called, you can use the toll-free recap hotline at 1-866-677-0808 or in Thompson, make it a local call at 204-677-0808. The telephone recap is available a quarter after 11. If you need to check the numbers sooner, the same recap is posted at ncifm.com/bingo. 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

0: It's the Métis Hour times two, brought to you by the Manitoba Métis Federation. The president is David Chartrand. Good morning, everyone. It's Carl Thomas, a.k.a. Cowboy Carl, and joining me this morning, filling in for Naomi Clark, is Courtney Lynn Zastry. Good morning, Courtney.
1: Good morning, yeah. Cowboy Carl.
0: Yeah, and of course, first time filling in for Naomi, and it'll be fun, and we're going to have you do some performing live as well, and also take the listeners' requests, or yep, not requests, but their calls as well. And we will give you the phone numbers very shortly. But first things first, going to start things off with a fiddle tune from a couple of Saskatchewan
1: nice
0: boys. Yeah, Donnie Peronto and Brian Sklar. This is called Maple Sugar.
1: Yes.
0: Here we go.
1: Love this one.

Saskatchewan's Donnie Peranto and Brian Sklar, Maple Sugar here on the Métis Hour times two. The numbers to call this morning to say hi to someone, toll-free anywhere in Canada, 1-877-624-8255. That's 1-877-624-8255. And in the city of Winnipeg,

0: Courtney?
1: We've got 204-788-1055. Again, 204-788-1055.
0: All right. And later on this hour, we will be chatting with Scott Henry from Property Pros Manitoba.
1: Scott and Penny, yeah.
0: Scott and Penny, that's right. And that's coming up. But first, and we will get to your calls in just a moment, but first it's our old friend Jerry McIver and a song called Old Friend.

0: Jerry McIver, old friend here on the Métis Hour times two, and like to say good morning to Jerry McIver. I think he's listening this morning. Actually, he said he'd like to drop off some new music from him strictly for the Métis Hour times two. So
1: can't wait to hear that,
0: yeah,
1: Jerry.
0: Yeah, I know. Yeah. And anyway, yeah. So also something can't wait for. Your chat with Scott and Penny from
1: Property Pros Manitoba.
0: That's coming up very shortly. But first, we better get some callers here as their patience wears thin.
1: Hey, we did that together in harmony, Cowboy Carl. Property Pros Manitoba.
0: Oh, yeah. Oh, I didn't notice that.
1: You're a singer, yeah, Cowboy Carl. Yeah.
0: No, I'm not. But anyway, might as well go out of town. Métis Hour times two.
1: Who's there?
2: Good morning.

0: good morning.
1: How are you?
0: Pretty good, thanks. How about you?
1: I'm having a good day. This is Marilyn. I'm calling from Camperville.
0: Oh, hi, Marilyn.
2: Hey,
0: from
2: Marilyn.
0: Camperville. Yeah, long time no hear.
1: How are you guys? Oh, nice to hear you on.
0: Yeah.
1: I would like to wish my grandson, my first grandchild, Aspen Jade Chartrand. He is 30 years old today.
2: Whew. Yeah.
0: Happy birthday.
1: I wish him a happy birthday. And for tomorrow, I would like to send early birthday greetings to our beautiful duckbait chick, Gloria Campbell. Her birthday's tomorrow. And also to Jordan Curtin. Her birthday's tomorrow.
0: Yeah.
1: And I just want to say hi to my cousin, Christopher DeLeon, who dropped by to visit this past week with his mom, Della. They're from Thompson, but they come to visit all the DeLeons around here. And it was so nice to see them. And I just want to say hi to Tommy in Winnipeg, Edgar and Doreen in Loon Straits, Charlie Sass and his family in Stonewall, and Owen Sigurdsson and family in in Morris, Manitoba. And just want to say hi to all my family and friends.
2: Great.
1: And you guys have a great day.
2: Marilyn, yeah, we hope you have one also.
1: Yeah, thank you very much, Carl.
0: Yeah, you're welcome.
1: Okay. Bye-bye.
0: Yeah, I'll let you take this next call.
2: Matey hour times two. Who's on the line?
3: Good morning.
2: Good morning. What's your name?
0: Charlene again?
3: That's me.
0: I knew it.
3: And who's your guest today?
0: Courtney Lynn Zastry.
2: Filling in for the great Naomi Clark.
3: Yes, I knew you were filling in for somebody, and I just couldn't remember your name, Courtney. Hi, Courtney. Nice talking to you.
2: It's great talking to you, too. How you doing?
3: I'm good. I'm really good. I'm out in St. Laurent, like Cowboy Knows. Okay. I'm always out here every weekend. Anyways, I want to give a shout-out to... I'm going to put them first on my list because I seen them yesterday at the Legion in Lundar. I want to say hi to Dave and Barb from Ericsdale. And I know they're listening because they said they listen every Saturday. And I also want to give hello to Gary, Mary Bruce, Chade, Sylvia Pearson, Andy Bosch, who's out golfing today.
2: Great day to golf.
3: Yeah, and anyways, to Denise and Brian LaValle, Skinny, Goudreau, Marlene, and Marcel, Tracy, Darlene, Ross, hope you're feeling better, Darlene. I heard you. I want to give a thank you to my friend, Jewel DeJarvis. We were at his place yesterday. We had a nice evening over there. Thank you for having us over, Jewel.
2: Great.
0: Oh, are you still there?
2: Charlene?
3: Yeah.
0: Oh, okay.
3: Yeah.
0: No, you're cutting in and out.
3: Ow! Oh, sorry. I tripped over something.
0: Oh, okay.
2: Well, Charlene, that's awesome. Thank you so much.
3: Yes, you're very welcome. The reason I was stuttering, well, kind of stuttering, is because Joe kept looking for my car because he had to move my car, so.
0: Oh, yeah.
3: Anyway, let you guys go and get on with your weekend. And, oh, yeah, hi to Tracy Allard and all the Allards. My friend Judy Moore in Winnipeg. And everybody take care and have a wonderful, wonderful weekend. And sorry if I missed anybody. Take care.
2: You take care, too.
3: Have a wonderful weekend.
2: You too.
3: Okay, bye-bye.
0: Métis Hour times two. Hello?
2: Hello?
0: Is that you? I guess not.
2: Oh.
0: Métis Hour times two.
2: Who's calling?
4: It's Shirley.
0: Oh, Shirley from Flin Flon?
4: Yep.
0: Yeah. Hi, Shirley.
4: Hi, Courtney.
2: Hi, how's it going?
4: Good.
2: Good.
4: I would like to say hi to Naomi, wherever she is.
0: Yeah.
4: And David and Kelly in the paw.
2: Awesome.
0: Yeah.
4: Have a good day.
0: Yeah, you too, Shirley. Thanks.

0: See ya.
1: You're welcome.
2: Okay.
1: Bye.
2: Bye now. All right. Well, we'll get to Scott and Penny in just a moment. But first, let's get back to more music. Here is, might as well go with John Arcand, Little Johnny with his bended little something anyway. yeah, here we go.
0: Bended L.
2: Yeah.

0: John Arcand here on the Métis Hour times two. And joining us in the studio are Penny and Scott Henry from Property Pros, Manitoba. And so take it away, guest host Courtney Lynn Zastry.
1: Hey, how you guys doing?
2: Good, thank you.
0: Oh, sorry, I forgot to turn on your mics. Yeah, there we go.
2: Yeah, awesome. Yeah. Thanks for having us.
1: Thank you.
0: You're welcome. Awesome. Yeah. Although, by the way, you have control whether or not you want it turned off or on or off. But anyway, it's up to you. Yeah.
1: Yeah. All right. Yeah. Tell us about Property Pros and how you guys got started.
3: Well, we are a landscaping property maintenance company. Mm-hmm. We started because we basically didn't want to work for anybody else anymore. Yeah.
0: I hear you.
3: Scott has a background in he worked for McEwen Brothers for years when he was younger. So he had that, the machines, that kind of stuff. He's always driven machines and done stuff like that. And I've always had gardens and stuff. Like, it was just kind of something we were interested in. So it kind of morphed into this property maintenance, landscaping, mm-hmm. and more now. So.
1: Yeah, that's awesome. Why did you guys decide this was the business for you?
3: Well, like I said, I enjoy landscaping. I enjoy planting and stuff like that. Scott enjoys the the machines and the boy playing in the mud and stuff.
1: Yeah. Every kid's dream.
3: Yeah. And then to do it on your own, right?
1: So. Yeah. So what type of supports have you guys received?
3: So we got the LRCC business.

0: loan and grant. Mm-hmm. So that was extremely helpful. That that helped us grow. We managed to buy a tandem, a loader, so we could do more things. Like we do commercial snow hauling now, and a lot of the commercial landscaping and lawn maintenance. But the snow hauling was huge. We couldn't do it prior to that.
1: Oh, yeah.
0: So that managed to expand our business for sure and give us another avenue we could do.
1: That's awesome. How did that help you expand your business?
0: With the equipment, the extra equipment we got to buy, and then even just the contacts and the contracts through MMF is huge. They're extremely helpful.
1: Absolutely. That's incredible. Yeah, I'm glad that you guys are able to expand like that. How do people get a hold of you?
0: We have a website they could go on. It's
2: ppm204.ca.
1: Okay, ppm204.ca.
0: I have an email, penny@ppm204.ca.
1: Okay.
0: And number is 204-794-5462. And then we have the social media, the
2: Facebook
0: and Instagram and stuff like that.
1: That's awesome. Okay, so Property Pros Manitoba, guys, get in touch with them. Get some snow removal going on, residential and commercial, just commercial?
2: It's commercial.
0: Commercial snow, but landscaping's residential, commercial.
1: All right, guys, you've heard it straight from Scott and Penny Henry, Property Pros Manitoba.
2: Thank you so much.
0: Yeah, thank you.
1: Thanks for coming in.
2: Thanks.
3: 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It's up to you if you want to stay or... But anyway, we will be back in just a moment here on the Métis Hour Times 2, brought to you by the Manitoba Métis Federation, and the president is David Chartrand.
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0: Jason Lapine here on the Métis Hour Times 2, brought to you by the Manitoba Métis Federation. The president is David Chartrand, and we will be hearing from President Chartrand at the top of the 12 o'clock hour with his weekly report, Métis Matters. I'd like to announce this hour's trivia question for one Métis Hour Times 2 t-shirt. And the question is, a mix of fresh and familiar faces, the new MMF caucus is ready to lead your Red River Métis government and advance the interests of our nation. Can you name the new MMF ministers elected to represent Red River Métis citizens for the next 4 years? Is it A, Minister Camille Berthelet, B, Minister Barbara Fleury, C, Minister Wesley Hanna, D, Associate Minister Clint Webb, or E, all of the above? Ooh. So there you go. All right. And we're going to get back to more calls right now here on the Métis Hour Times 2. Let's see here. I'll go with this line. Métis Hour Times 2. Hello?
1: Hello.
0: Hi, who's calling?
1: This is Rennie.
0: Oh, Rennie Zastry.
2: Grandpa, tell me about the good old days.
0: Well, I'll be darned.
1: Do you have a Bertie song in your back pocket there to sing for Courtney's Bertie on Monday?
2: Oh, gosh.
0: Oh, Monday is your birthday, yeah. Happy birthday.
2: Oh, gosh. Yeah. We might have something cooking for you, Grandpa.
0: Yeah.
2: Okay.

0: and many more.
1: You want to know the Nashville style?
0: The Nashville style?
1: The Nashville style?
0: Yeah, sure.
1: We hope you get some tonight.
0: Uh-huh.
1: We hope you get some tonight. We hope you get some cake and ice cream. Happy birthday to you. Going out to all the birthdays out there.
0: Yeah.
1: Oh, Grandpa, thanks for sending right that up. One out.
0: Are hello.
1: You,
0: yeah.
1: You still there, Grandpa?
2: Yeah, just... I want to say hello to all the family. And yeah. Also, we were up in St. Madeline last Saturday, and we met this lady, and her name is Fifi. So I want to say hello to Fifi as well.
1: Fifi.
0: Oh, yeah, the Fifi that we know?
2: Yeah.
0: The oh, okay.
2: That calls in every Saturday.
0: Yeah. Yeah. Oh, okay, cool.
2: Yeah, so just say hello to everybody else.
1: Awesome.
0: Yeah.
2: Okay, awesome. Have a good time.
1: You yeah, too.
0: Yeah,
1: love you,
0: thanks
1: bye.
0: A lot for calling, Mr. Yeah. Zastri.
1: Right?
0: All right.
2: Okie dokie.
0: Okay.
2: Thanks.
0: You're welcome. Bye.
1: The Mr. Zastri.
0: That's right, yeah.

0: And yeah, your grandpa.
1: All right, Métis Hour times two. You're on the air.
2: Hello.
1: Hi.
3: Fifi?
2: Yeah.
3: Oh, my God.
1: Serious?
3: What a coincidence.
2: I know. Wow. I just listened there. I just heard him.
3: Oh. Yeah. Well, guys, I'll be darned.
1: They must have planned that out, Cowboy Carl.
3: No, it's yeah. just a coincidence.
2: Say Madeline over there. You phone and I'll phone. Okay, first of all, I want to say hi to them and Sharon and Gord, my caretaker here in Selkirk, Manitoba. Mm-hmm. And I want to say hi to my mother-in-law, Velma Allard, in Winnipeg. And there's a birthday coming today. It's voting for my son here. His friend is happy birthday to Les. I call him my bro. And it's coming from David, Kelly, and his wife, Audrey. And say hi to, I want to say happy birthday to my son-in-law, Joey, on Wednesday. And myself, son-in-law, Patrick, on Wednesday, too. And he turned a big 5-0. And Les was at G53, that one. And I want to say hi to everybody in Sacred Rapids, my sisters, and all my brothers and sisters. I don't want to name them all because we'll be on the phone all day. And I want to say hi to Naomi. It was nice to see her in St. Madeline.
1: Oh, I bet.
2: Yeah, it was a nice, it was beautiful. It was beautiful. Huh? And I'd like to say happy birthday to my stepdaughter, Tanya Starr. Her birthday is on the 30th, I think, or the 31st. And it's coming from Marlene and her dad, Marcel. And say hi to all my kids.
1: Awesome.
2: And everybody that's listening, and Charlene, Joe, Ken, everybody at the Legion. Mm-hmm. It's better that way. And where's Naomi today?
3: Oh, she's away out west on the west coast. I assume it's work-related purposes.
2: Okay.
3: Yeah.
2: Okay, I'll say hi to her and say hi to a good friend of mine in St. Rand. I didn't see him for a while. His name is Don and Edith. Say hi to them, and you guys have a wonderful day.
1: You too, yeah. Fifi.
3: Okay. Yeah, you too, Fifi. Thanks.
2: Okay, bye-bye.
3: Bye now.
1: Oh, that's funny.
3: Yeah, going to go out of town, and Scott and Penny let you take the call. Yeah, just say in unison, Métis Hour times two, or good morning, Métis Hour times two. Go for it. Yeah. Your mic is on already. Yeah.
4: Okay.
5: Good Métis morning.
4: Métis Hour times two.
5: Métis Hour times two.
1: Great.
5: Not in sync, but close.
1: Marriage.
3: Hello? Nobody's there, apparently.
5: We chased them away.
3: Yeah. Try this one.
5: Good morning, Métis Hour times two.
6: Hello. Where's Cowboy?
3: I'm right here.
6: Oh, yeah. Yeehaw!
3: Oh, Silas from...
6: Fast Running Horse.
3: Yeah, Fast Running Horse from OCN.
6: All the way.
3: Yeah.
6: Oh, yeah, Cowboy, I was just thinking about something there. I don't know why Ray didn't sing... I am Iron Man, Cowboy. keep on going.
3: You funny NCR. Guy, you.
6: You know,
3: you're a funny guy.
6: You know
3: guy.
6: What they seem to me. I miss the guy.
3: Yeah. Wow. Oh, by the way, speaking of Ray, he is coming up very shortly with one of your, well, everybody's favorite, actually.
6: Yeah, everybody, yeah.
3: Yeah.
1: Mm-hmm.
3: Not
6: and
3: just
6: I
3: teams,
6: just want to say hi to all OCN and all the nations, like, everywhere. And I can't forget my haters. like I said, if you don't have some, you got to find some. That feels really excellent. Yeah. So, Cowboy, I want to say, have a fantastic day.
3: Yeah,
6: get to use that word, fantastic.
3: Yeah.
6: All right. Okay.
3: Yeah, thanks for calling.
6: Yes.
3: Okay.
1: See ya.
3: Yeah, bye. All right, so there we go. Right now, as we do every Saturday here on the Métis Hour times 2, we pay tribute to the late, great, legendary Ray St. Germain. And this song, one of my favorites, it's called 'Cause I'm a Travelin' Man.

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But I'm a traveling

0: The late, great, legendary Ray St. Germain, because I'm a traveling man here on the Métis Hour times two, and we pay tribute to Ray every Saturday at around this time on the Métis Hour times two. Long live Winnipeg's Elvis. Gonna give one announcement here. 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
0: Oh, that's actually /HEO.
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0: You said dash, didn't you?
1: Oops, I might have.
0: So. 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So, yeah, there you go. We're great. All caught up on the announcements for this hour. And, of course, we already gave the trivia. 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
0: Métis Hour times two.
2: Four, local, 204.
0: Hello?
3: Good morning.
0: Oh, Ken.
1: Good morning, Ken.
0: Yeah, Ken from Cranberry.
3: All the way.
0: Yeah, great to hear from you.
3: Oh, thank you. First of all, I'd like to say a big hello to

0: my brother up north in South Indian.
1: Mm-hmm.
0: Hope he's having a great day. I'd also like to say, say hello to the Russell Cook Memorial Singers in La Paz. And I'd like to say hello to my boys and hope they pick lots of blueberries for me.
1: Send some our way.
0: Yeah. And also, I would like to say a big hello to everyone that's listening. And what is your trivia?
2: Oh, what is or when is? You were asking.
0: Pardon?
2: You were saying, when is your trivia or what is your trivia?
0: What is your trivia?
2: Oh, okay, I'll repeat it. Yeah, it's been a while since you last won, if I'm not mistaken, so maybe you'll win again this time around. All right. Anyway, the trivia question is a mix of fresh and familiar faces. The new MMF caucus is ready to lead your Red River Métis government and advance the interests of our nation. Can you name the new MMF ministers elected to represent Red River Métis citizens for the next 4 years? Is it A, Minister Camille Berthelet, B, Minister Barbara Fleury, C, Minister Wesley Hanna, D, Associate Minister Clint Webb, or E, all of the above?
0: I don't really know. I'll say E or whatever, the last one.
2: Yeah, all of the above. You know what? You are absolutely right, Ken.
0: Thank you very much.
1: Good
2: yeah,
1: job.
2: You're welcome, yeah. And anyway, so, yeah, anyway, so, yeah, if you could hold the line, I'll, like, I have the rest of all your information. I just need your preferred shirt size, that's all, T-shirt size.
0: Okay. That's
2: unless if you don't mind giving it to me over the air.
0: Yeah, okay.
2: Or would you prefer to hold the line and give it to me in private?
0: I'll hold the line, Carl.
2: Yeah, okay, then I'll get your preferred T-shirt size.
1: Congratulations.
0: Thank you very much.
2: All right, so that takes care of that.
1: All right, Métis Hour times two. You're on the air.
3: Good morning.
1: Good morning.
3: Hi, Howard, Carl, it's Elsie.
2: Oh, hi, Elsie.
3: How are you doing?
2: Not bad, thanks. How about you?
3: I'm doing great, thank you.
2: Yeah,
3: enjoying
2: great.
3: Enjoying the summer, I hope.
2: Yeah, not bad. How about you?
3: I'm doing great, doing great.
2: That's good. Yeah.
3: Got to spend it with my husband. We just sat around being retired people and, you know, enjoying the cats. But, yeah, just all in all, it was short, but we still have a little bit of time left to enjoy the pool and all that, but yeah, we're doing good and having fun. I'd like to wish my daughter a very happy 32nd birthday. She just turned 32 yesterday. Her name is Dana. I love you very much. You know, sorry I couldn't be there yesterday for you. I'll be there today with a surprise, but she's a new mom too, so she's got a 3-month-old daughter. Memorable birthday for her. I was calling you for trivia, but somebody beat me to it. Yeah.
2: Yeah, there will be another one next hour.
3: Yeah, I'll try again then. Yeah.
1: Awesome.
3: And prayers for my husband. I'm asked for prayers for my husband. He goes in on September 3rd for surgery to remove a tumor in his prostate. So. He's got a good recovery. So it's just prayers that everything goes well.
1: Definitely.
3: Mm. Yeah. Oh, and hi to my beautiful mother who's listening right now. I will see you this weekend, Mom. I love you.
1: You enjoy retirement, Elsie.
3: I will definitely enjoy retirement. Yes, thank you. Have a great weekend, guys, and I'll probably talk to you soon.
2: All right. Thanks for calling.
3: Thank you.
2: You're welcome.
3: Bye-bye.
2: Oh, by the way, something I forgot to do is announce this here. The 2026 Red River Métis National Election welcomed four new MMF cabinet. 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

0: 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So there you go. Let's go to another call here. Scott and Penny, I'll let you take this one. Go ahead.
1: Yeah. Hi, Métis Hour times two.
2: Hello.
1: Hi.
2: How are you?
1: Good. How are you?
2: Good. Well, you wish Courtney a happy birthday to Uncle Gord.
0: Oh!
1: Uncle!
2: Just sitting out here on the lake fishing with Norm, and Norm's up two fish on me, so I'm trying to catch up to him.
3: You're on the water right now?
2: Yeah.
3: Oh, gosh. How do we end this call? No, just joking. Catch some fish for us.
2: Yeah, just want to wish you a happy birthday. Say hi to all the family and friends out there. And you know what? One thing I have to say is we do have the best tenants at, on Eveline there. Mm-hmm. And we love everyone.
3: That's awesome. Well, have fun fishing.
2: Like, say hi to my wife that's sitting at the trailer because she had her knee replaced, so she can't come fishing yet.
3: That's horrible. Yeah, her and Mom keep messaging each other all the time because they're both let up. Mom broke her ankle. She has a knee surgery, so. But
2: okay, awesome. Everybody have themselves a good day now. I'll let somebody else on this.
0: All right.
1: Bye.
0: Yeah, thanks for calling.
3: Bye, Uncle.
2: Bye.
0: All right. You are listening to the Métis Hour times two, brought to you by the Manitoba Métis Federation. The president is David Chartrand. When we come back, we will give a listen to Cliff Metoyoshin here on the Métis Hour times two. Don't go away.
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4: Every vote counts. The Opipan Napewin Cree Nation 2026 election for one chief and four councillors is coming up on Monday, August 31st. The nominations and public forum have already taken place, so now all you have to do is vote. Voting will take place on Monday, August 31st at Murdo Clee Hall from 9 a.m. to 9 p.m. The Opipan Napewin Cree Nation 2026 election, Monday, August 31st. For full details, contact Electoral Officer Laura Baker at 204-374-2271.
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Cliff Maitway Oshing, Skiffle Fiddle here on the Métis Hour Times 2, brought to you by the Manitoba Métis Federation. The president is

0: David Chartrand, and we will be hearing from President Chartrand in a few minutes' time with his weekly report, Métis Matters. But first, let's get to more phone calls, shall we? Métis Hour times two.
1: Hello.
0: Oh, hi.
1: Am I on the air?
0: You sure are. Who's calling?
1: Great. This is Linda Dimmer.
0: Oh, hi, Linda. Yeah.
1: How are you today?
0: Pretty good, thanks. How about you?
1: So, really good. So what I'd like to say is I'd like to give a big thank you out to President Chartrand and all St. Madeline local and all the volunteers who were all out last weekend out at St. Madeline. It was just a super, super weekend. We had so much great entertainment, and that there was so much going on. Naomi was such a great MC.
2: Yeah.
1: You know, yeah. She did a wonderful job. And my son walked over to the cemetery for the unveiling of the plaque, and he said to me later, he says, Mom, he said, I was there today. I made history. I said, you sure did. You know, anyways, I'd like to say hi to all the people that I know from up north, from all over. It was so nice to see them. We had some good talks and chats and laughs. And anyways, now I'd just like to say hi to Rita Chartrand. I missed her raisin bannock, but I'm sure next time I see her, I might get some.
2: I didn't.
1: And also, I'd like to say to Lois and Jeff, get back soon. I miss you, girl. And anyways, I think that's about it, because time's almost up and President Chartrand's going to be on the air. So everybody have a great weekend, and next weekend is a long weekend, and everybody there have a good weekend. And you guys all have a good day.
0: Yeah, you too, Linda. Thanks for calling.
1: Okay, thank you.
0: You're welcome.
1: Okay, bye-bye.
0: Bye-bye.
2: All right, Métis Hour times two. You're on the air.
3: Good morning.
2: Good morning.
3: A shout out to Dave and Cindy, Bill and Sylvia, Curtis and Tracy St. Germain, Jerry Norman, Mary Lou, Charlene Bellevaux, and Val Orvis. And go, Bombers, go.
0: Yeah, they won last night, yeah.
3: They sure did. I made money on that one.
0: Oh, good for that. You, Lyman. Yeah. Thanks for calling.
3: Bye.
2: See ya.
0: All right. Yeah. Yeah. I'd like to get this other caller out of the way, but time doesn't permit it. We first have to go to the Country Classic for Teresa Lorteau, a.k.a. Tree Branch. And before we get to the President's Report, Weekly Report, Métis Matters, and well, it's therefore fitting that pick a Dolly Parton song, seeing that we lost Dolly earlier this week at the age of 80. So therefore, here is Love is Like a Butterfly. Here we go.

0: the late, great Dolly Parton. Love is like a butterfly. Rest in peace, Dolly Parton. All right, time now for the MMF President David Chartrand with his weekly report, Métis Matters. Yes, good afternoon.
1: Hello.
2: Good afternoon. How are you doing?
1: Really good. How are you doing, Mr. President?
2: I'm doing good, and thanks for covering, I guess, for Naomi.
1: Oh, the great Naomi, I call her.
2: The great? Oh, is that what she calls herself?
1: I call her the great Naomi.
2: Oh, okay, okay. Oh, it's running. Holy man, she got a new name, and she didn't tell me about it.
0: Yeah.
1: Yeah, how's it going over there?
2: You know, it's going very well. There's actually a Winnipeg regional gathering taking place right now in the Assiniboine Downs, and about 300 people, and nice crowd, and had a chance to give updates and reports of the status of where we're all at, and ministers have been sharing, I guess, some of the important steps that affect our citizens in the city, and of course, the city's got the largest population of our base of the River Nation, and there's about 50% live in Winnipeg, the 50% live in rural and beyond borders. So we definitely have a good, I guess, outlay of the local chairs, the executives. Our system, just for people that don't know, is that it's run by locals. Mm-hmm. We have elected executives that come from each of the communities. They're a short seat at the table when we talk about matters that are important to their community or the province or our government. So those locals come, and you'll see them at the assemblies. You'll see them in the regional meetings, including here. And we go and ensure that the voice is going to be heard from every community. So we love our democracy system set up the way it's designed. It works very, very well. Mm-hmm. And you'll get the voice of everyone coming from all the way to Churchill and all the way to the southern border of Manitoba and Canada to the United States. So, again, thanks for, again, covering. And, Naomi, chat with the, what did you call her again? The great.
1: The great Naomi, yes.
2: Oh, okay. Holy man, we're going to have some words, me and her now. I want to, just joking. So, anyways, Scott, I understand you're on the show?
1: Yep.
3: Yeah.
2: Okay, Scott, is your business doing very well? Are you doing, you're spread out across the province or mostly in Winnipeg?
3: All in Winnipeg. We're trying to branch out more. But,
2: you don't have a speaker in front of you, or?
1: You know,
2: I just hear you echoing.
1: Let me go turn him on because, Cowboy Carl just, he's getting him on right now. No, sorry.
3: Here we go. Yeah, there we go. go ahead and speak.
4: Hello, President. How are you?
2: I'm doing very well, Scott. So,
4: good.
2: So your business is doing well?
4: It's doing well, yeah, and thanks to the Métis Federation, it's going well.
2: Okay, excellent. So if there's anything we can do, make sure you reach out to our offices, and if you're getting into some issues where you need somebody quickly, reach out to Lauren Pelcher right away, because he heads my economic development. He has a number of employees that work under him. And, of course, we have the other places probably where you have ventured into, Luria Capital Corporation, and they too have staff that work with our businesses. So I look forward to seeing you one day. Probably at the, maybe I did meet you already, Scott. Did I meet you already personally?
4: No, I haven't, but I've been trying to meet you, but I'm hoping one day I can shake your hand.
2: Oh, you will for sure. I'll make sure that's arranged now. Now that we got each other, once I make a promise, I never break it. So you'll be getting a call.
4: Okay.
2: Okay, now moving right along, I just came back late last night, about 1:30 in the morning. I got back from Birdtail Sioux. I was invited by Trail Budden. She's a chief and council, invited me to go to their grand entry. It was well attended. It's the first time they've had the powwow actually in 15 years there. So kudos to, again, Trail, the chief. She's actually just graduated law school. And I want to say, again, big kudos and big thank you for the invitation. And come on, join me there. Of course, our ambassador, and we had Will Goodon, was in charge of the aspects of identity.

0: you know, the rest of the files that are paramount to our citizens. And then the mayor of Brandon was there, and we had, I had some of my staff with me, and it turned out very nice. And they gifted me the opportunity to speak to the elders and the people. It was jam-packed there, and wow. It was a sight to see.
1: That's awesome.
0: Yeah, it was. I just stopped in awe and looked at all of their different people would call it costumes, some would call it regalia. But it was so, so beautiful. Like the work that they do to put on their fancy dance set of colors in their costume or regalia was beyond beauty. It was just stunning. And seeing little kids themselves dancing and just a pride in their faces, they went, and it was hundreds of them that were dancing, and we were happened to be in the center of all of it. And again, I want to thank the chief for the invitation, and she had a good meeting with us in our office. That's what instigated this. We were talking about economic development and partnerships, and she invited me to go to be part of her first ceremony, they said, in 15 years. Birthdays, I want to get that out of my way so I don't forget that.
1: Mm-hmm.
0: You got birthday greetings going to Granny Debbie. Happy 70th birthday from Breezy and the family out in Breezy Point. And of course, Dennis is out there somewhere. Happy belated 23rd birthday is going to train my grandson, who celebrated his birthday on Thursday, August 28th. And I got my other grandson, Baby Ron. You always hear me talking about calling Baby Ron. He's going to be 18. He's like a baby, small. And actually, he is. He's because he's known very with syndromes that he has. And so he's through a tube. And I commend my daughter for taking good care of my grandson and sacrificing her career and her life to make sure that he's taken care of. He'll never talk, he'll never walk, but he's still a baby. And so he's having his birthday, 18th birthday.
1: Oh.
0: And I joke a lot. And so something that I want to be proud of, because he was supposed to die at one, he's supposed to die at five.
1: Wow.
0: There's only 26, I think, children in the world like this. And so in the world, not in this province, not this country, in the world.
1: Wow.
0: And so, but again, my daughter did a great job, and my son-in-law, but they did part ways, and it's unfortunate, but he lives with me now, my grandson, my daughter. So I'm very happy to be doing my part to help take care of my grandchild. Now, of course, there's other birthdays. Happy 81st birthday is going to Vinko Seric, the elder of St. Linda St. Cyr's husband, and he's celebrating his 81st birthday. Actually, Vinko is in damn good shape. He's originally from Croatia.
1: Yeah.
0: And, he's a very busy man. He's always with Linda. No matter where Linda goes, you'll see Vinko somewhere there. Happy 49th birthday is going to Keith Forgey. That's, of course, in St. Eustache. Debbie and Doug Forgey's son is celebrating his birthday on Tuesday, September 1st. Happy 20th birthday is going to Aiden Mayer. That's Minister Julie Mayer's grandson, celebrating on Wednesday, September 2nd. Happy birthday going to Dave Gray, the MF Chief Electoral Officer, celebrating his birthday Wednesday, September 2nd. Happy 18th birthday is going to my miracle grandson, Baby Ron. His birthday is September 3rd. We also have some congratulations. Happy 51st wedding anniversary going to Bernice and Fred Chartrand. That's Minister Denise Thomas' sister and brother-in-law. So they're celebrating it on Sunday, August 30th. And happy 30th wedding anniversary to Minister Will Goodon and Kelly Saunders, who are celebrating their anniversary on Tuesday, September 1st. We're also honoring my mom on next Saturday, a long weekend. We're having a golf tournament, and my mom never played golf in her life, so she probably wouldn't even know what the sport is. But we did it after she passed. There was so many of us at the hospital. It was about 50, 60 of us, and we're very close to my mom. Was the power of our family. And so we all gathered, and I saw so many sad faces and crying. And I, as the eldest now of the family, I thought, well, I got to do something.
1: Mm-hmm.
0: So I said to everybody, let's just not go home and part ways here. Let's just go. Let's go play golf today. Let's just rent the golf course, and we'll go out there and then maybe have barbecue and just reminisce and probably say our goodbyes to each other after. So we did that, and now it's our 14th or 15th. Year of celebration and having a golf tournament on my mom's behalf. And my mom used to always tell me that my responsibility is to keep the family together and to do everything I can. And the oldest is usually the power and as the authority. My mom's alive, she was the boss. And then my brother was the boss, Albert, and then my sister, Pauline. And then it came to me after. So they all left us. And so my job is trying to keep my family together and keep them, you know, a lot of times

0: part ways. We don't see each other until there's funerals and weddings or something. So it's very good. It's good to see so many of my family and relatives that come to our golf tournament. Now, on other matters, of course, I had a good visit with Jill. I hope she's listening, and she's in the hospital. That's Lita LaPlante's daughter. Jill LaPlante is one of, I would say, a miracle child. And she's 44. 44. She's blind, and she independent as hell, like her mom. Mm-hmm. And, of course, Lita retired from politics. Lita LaPlante's vice president in Southwest. And Jill's been in the hospital now for 9 weeks, and we almost lost her a few times. She's been in and out of the hospital for quite a number of days and weeks throughout the years. And I always tell Lita that Jill is going to be in a special place one day, and I'm sure God has a plan for her. So she was very, very pleased to see me go and visit her. I went, she was kind of cold. I went and got her some blankets, covered her up, and she phoned me after. She said, I want to thank you. My dad passed away some time ago, and for you to come and hug me and cover me with blankets, it just gives me hope, she said. So, so again, Jill, if you're listening, and Leah, again, I will come by again to visit Jill, and hopefully she'll get better. She looked actually a lot better. A week ago, it did not look very well. I also want to say good well wishes to Ailey Danielson. That's Derek Danielson's daughter. She almost lost her, and I want to wish her well. Also want to wish Joan Ledoux. I went to visit her. She was a previous minister, of course, in my government, and she's at the St. Bob's Hospital, and a chance to go see her, make her laugh, and spend some time with her and her sister. And so she's going to get better. Frances wants to say her best wishes. She was there in Swan River right now, and they're in a parade. And why is there a parade this time of the year? Well, they had to cancel the other parade. As you know, the floods were damaging and cut off all of Swan River, and the effects were devastating for so many families. And I think my staff and our staff throughout the province who went out, I think we did over 150 houses that we cleaned and supported and helped get back together.
1: Wow.
0: And so I was very pleased to see our staff doing that, and the families were so, so thankful. And again, we reacted quick. We have a good team. We have a good emergency team at the Federation. We react very fast, and we've got ourselves trained, I think, in a specific way how fast we need to move. So, but again, to help people, because last time we had to help. And you know, one thing I want our citizens to get ready for, I know we pay attention to the news and everything that's going on, but they're saying that the El Nino is coming, and this is going to be one of the fourth worst El Ninos ever. There's going to be drought everywhere, not everywhere. There's certain places will face drought, certain places will face water damages and floods, and some will face fires. This El Nino is supposed to be one of the worst coming. And it's coming this year. So we need to prepare ourselves, and my team will get ready at the Federation to see how fast we will react to where, and how do we, because we don't know. We don't know what's going to be affected yet. We'd be guessing like anybody else, but we're going to pay very close attention to this particular El Nino and the effects it'll have. Some of the stuff I did bring up today was, again, proud to keep on talking about this homeowner program, because there are still many people applying. And to date, it is remarkable. I think seven more will be at 1,600 families that bought their houses. And the value to that is about $414 million. Remember, hear the number again, $414 million that our people have got mortgages on that bought 1,600 homes.
1: Wow.
0: That is remarkable. And that's thousands of kids and adults out of a home now. And you can't ask for a better program than that at the Federation, and something I'm very, very proud of. Of course, our new minister to that is Peter Fleming, and he'll be taking a strong lead on that file. And we also have what's called the HELP program, H-E-L-P. So that program actually repairs existing houses and gives up to a maximum, I think, of $18,000 or $25,000, and tries to make sure that the families living in their homes continue to live in their place, so they have a place they could always call home.
1: Mm-hmm.
0: Now, on other matters, I think it's important to reference, I had a good meeting with Mandy Golmassity. She's the Minister of Indigenous Services Canada. Actually, I had PJ, his nickname is PJ, Peter Fleming, Minister. He's also commercial fishing and he's a school teacher. And he was out fishing and he was able to access some of the rough fish that I love eating. I know everybody wants to eat pickerel. That's everybody's desire, because it's some of the most top species of fish we sell.

0: But for me, I wanted to eat mullet, suckers. So we got it. We grinded up the meat and the fish, put onions and egg and flour, salt and pepper. So I fried it all up, and I sent it to the minister to take home back to Quebec. She's a First Nation. She used to be a Grand Chief in Quebec. She's a First Nation minister. And because she gave me moose meat from Quebec, and I'm very proud of her, again, extending the olive branch to our cultural exchanges between First Nation and Métis. But I was proud to send her some. I actually had them send me some sucker eggs I wanted to eat too, but I never had a chance to get to them. And so people would say, well, what the hell are you eating, David? Well, sucker eggs we grew up with, and I love them. I love eating the cheeks and the lips and everything else on that fish and underneath the chin. There's a lot of meat there. Anyways, but like I like muskrats. I eat muskrat in the spring if I ever get my hands on it. I love muskrats. Anyway, so, but again, so Galmasi and I spoke about certain things that our people are concerned about. On our show, we know we have a lot of listeners, and one of the programs that comes up a lot is the nickname is called UPIP. It's an urban program for youth, and we actually assist 4,000 families, helping with their payment, you know, their membership to hockey or curling or soccer and whatever it is. We have cultural programs that come out of there. There's about 4,000 families that apply to that program, and it got cut off, and we got it back. Galmasi reinstated it. And we reminded her, we haven't seen the contract yet. We're still spending money, but you haven't sent us any money. So she's going to work on it as soon as she returns back to Ottawa. I spoke this morning about this particular issue. It's called Bill C-92. That's been passed. It's legislation, it's law in this country, where the federal government has a fiduciary responsibility to deal with the children in care and hopefully have the children in care go back home to their families. Mm. But how do you go back to a broken family? Mm-hmm. The child in the first place, if taken legitimately in context, the child would have been taken based because there was a problem at home, whether it's alcohol, drugs, or abuse, whatever it was. Mm-hmm. So how does the child get home if you have a broken home? So because there's no prevention care with the province of Manitoba, Federal Canada introduced this new legislation of bringing resources in to assist child and family service agencies of helping rebuild the family, meaning finding solutions or finding programs and services, whether it's Alcohol Anonymous or whether it's a rehabilitation centers, to help families rebuild and get them back in a place so they can take their kids back home. So that program is very fundamental. We've negotiated everything about the program, all the I's and T's legally have been set up with Canada, and so we're waiting for the funding to come. She did give us some positive news. We've been waiting now for several years, and that it looks closer and closer. But closer and closer doesn't give me a proper position to understand. I could trust things are in place. So I asked her to put some emphasis on it, show us something in writing. Because for people listening, it's a five-year program off the start. It's $1.3 billion to the MMF Red River to help families.
1: Wow.
0: So that's so much millions of years, hundreds of millions. But understand this, it sounds like a lot of money, but you got to build facilities now because we don't have enough AA programs. We don't have enough drug rehabilitation centers. We don't have enough mental health supports. So all these infrastructures would have to be built and people hired. So that's why that funding has to come sooner than later, and we got to get that in place as fast as we can. So we talk about ELK legislation. I did tell her how proud I am of our purchase of the National Research Center, which is now called, of course, the Manitoba Meat Federation. It's got a different name title. I don't have it in front of me here. But what we're putting in there, we're putting the MRI machine that Talister cut out that was inside there. We know there's probably 160-day wait in this province for MRI. Mm-hmm. And so this place had a facility. It's built for it. And because there are specifications you have to meet. And this building had an MRI. So our goal now is to put an MRI machine inside there and then help the province downsize the waiting list because it's quite large and help people get their MRI. Now, what's important about MRI is that doctors need it because they need to, not, instead of guessing, they need to know exactly what's wrong with the person. And the MRI machine will pick that out and be able to see through, of course, and look in the brain and look at different things and help the doctor come to a conclusion what he needs to do. So these MRI machines are essential. And our people, of course, are waiting and waiting and waiting, and we want to do our part. So you'll see that announcement hopefully coming soon. So we talked about the 10-year ELCC accord also. It's a permanent program along with the post-secondary education program.

0: Those are supposed to be permanent. We receive 9-point-something million, I think, from Canada on education, mm-hmm. and we have more students than the money. We have over 2,100 students, close to 2,200 students, that are accessing this educational fund. It's only 9 million, so we surpassed that. We have to use some of our own funding now. So we raised that with the government, that you can't just go 3/4 of the way in helping people. You got to go all the way. And so we got to make sure students get the support they need. So this ELCC program, these post-secondary education programs, they're supposed to be funded permanently, but I want to see it in writing more. I know it's a 10-year program, and it says there's to be continued. It's a continued program. But again, I don't trust, unfortunately, sometimes governments, and you have new premiers, new prime ministers, and then all of a sudden everything changes. So we got to be careful on that and making sure we protect ourselves and that money is guaranteed. And by the way, for people listening, and I know I hate this when people think, oh, look, it's my tax dollars going to the Métis. Bullshit. It's our tax dollars. We pay billions of dollars in taxes to the people. Mm-hmm. We have never received our money for decades and decades and decades. We're finally getting some of our tax dollars back to us, so nobody ever tell us as Métis people, oh, that's our tax dollars you're using. You know, they're the racist individuals who don't know how to say things and attack us and saying that you're taking my taxes to supplement your family. Bullshit. You've been taking our taxes forever. Now we're finally getting some of ours back. Mm-hmm. Also, want to take time to say to Dean Urquhart and Celeste McKay, I went to lunch at Bistro on Notre Dame. Then nobody's tried it. I had rabbit, by the way. Whoa.
1: Nice.
0: So they had duck, and they had all kind of different fancy foods in there, but it's damn good. I was kind of nervous off the start, and I told that to Dean and Celeste. It's Métis-owned restaurant. And I was kind of nervous because it's names I've never heard, right? You grow up with traditional stuff. What the hell happened to the fried bologna and eggs and bannock, you know? So now these fancy names come out, but really some of the meals that we already eat at home just got a fancy name. It's like the rabbit was very, very good. I love rabbit. And so I'm proud to say that I give you a 10 there, Dean and Celeste. Anybody who wants to join, it's called Bistro on Notre Dame. I tell you, you're not going to be sorry. They have fresh food there on a daily basis, and they have amazing food. So there's walleye, goldeye, tomahawk steak. There's a giant big tomahawk steak there. And don't forget the rabbit and duck.
1: No muskrat.
0: Anyway, so, pardon me?
1: No muskrat.
0: No, I actually spoke to him about that. And I'm serious. I spoke to him about muskrat, and I did speak to him about using the mullet fish patties because people don't realize how good that fish is. And it is very healthy. The reason mullet don't really succeed as good as pickerel, there's a difference in flakiness, of course, mm-hmm. but there's so much bones in a mullet. Mm-hmm. But once you grind them, there is no bones.
1: Yeah,
0: it's just pure meat. So I'm telling you, can't go wrong. And if we're trying to say, put that on your menu. I'm sure the commercial fishermen would love to sell fish to you, especially mullet, because it's hard to sell, because sometimes fresh water doesn't take it, and you got to find a way to get it done. Now, I got to close off at 6 minutes here. But we had a meeting with Mark Miller. He was, of course, the Minister of Culture and Heritage of Canada. He was here. He had a tour of their Heritage Center. He was very impressed. And we told him April is the grand opening. And those of you that passed through Portage in Maine, you'll see the chains are now rolling itself down from the top of the building into the front. They look stunning. And apparently, when they light them up at night later, they're going to take the show. They're going to bring downtown Portage into a remarkable place to want to go see and take pictures around the Heritage Center. It'll be the first, of course, of the Red River Métis government's own Heritage Center that's going to be opening, we believe, with my understanding, it's coming in April of 2027. That's what the goal is set for, and we're looking forward to seeing that happen. So, again, it's just a dream we had, and now the dream is going to be a reality. We're just months away from a grand opening, and I'm sure people will be gleaming with joy and pride everywhere, knowing mm-hmm. that their Heritage Center is going to be seen by tens of thousands of people from around the world that want to come and tour and visit and talk about our history and our culture and the story that comes with it. Mm-hmm. Now, I have something very special to share with the people. Of course, myself and my wife, Lorian, worked on a file called the Veterans File for Canada, for the Métis Council.

0: time when we were part of the Métis National Council. I was the minister. 25 years I worked on his file, and I finally got Canada, Trudeau was the prime minister. I got him to agree to a settlement. I got him to agree to a $30 million settlement. Mm-hmm. $20 million will now stay in perpetuity, will be there forever. We'll take the interest out of there, and the interest will go to programs, and locals can apply for it as long as it has something to reflect on World War II veterans. If it's a monument in the park or something, as long as you reference World War II veterans, you can apply. And anybody can apply, any local can apply for it. But that's the beauty of that program. But the more beautiful aspect of it is getting the settlement that they would deserve. See, what happened mm-hmm. when our people, Canadians and Métis, First Nation, when they left this country to go overseas and to join in World War II, they were promised, upon your return, we'll give you back an head start. We'll give you back an economic head start. Some got back into school. They got funded to go to school. Some got some money to buy some cattle. Some, you know, start a business. So different things were shared to many of them. But when we came to the Métis, they told us to take a hike, basically, and told us to go back on our trap lines, go back fishing, go back mm-hmm. up north. There's nothing here for you. Mm-hmm. They lied to us. They lied to our veterans. They mistreated our people. And I've seen, throughout my career, I've seen so many different veterans cry. And I cried with them because I couldn't take the pain watching them with all that embarrassment. They felt they were treated in such a despairing way by this country that they fought for, a country that never liked them, but they went to fight for it and fight for another country they didn't even know. Mm-hmm. And yet they did so well, and there were many stories to be told of their contribution. So one of the things was we had a settlement for the living veterans of World War II, and several years ago we thought we found our last living veteran. But lo and behold, we found one more.
1: Wow.
0: And he's 100 years old, and he's still as sharp as a whip, still lives independently, demands to live independently. He gets some supports from personal care and his family. His son Ken was with him, and he was, man, we had a good chat. We had a good visit, and he had some bannock and some other, and I promised him I'd send him some mullet. I'm going to send him some mullet patties later. I'm going to cook it for him. And some bannock. He joined the Army in 1945, actually, and he was born in 1926. He was discharged in May of 1946, so a little over a year, and returned to civilian life. So, again, I can't say enough for him. I was so proud to meet him, so proud to be honored as a president to meet a hero like that. And it was and to sit there and chat with him and laugh and tell stories. It was so nice, and he is quick with. He said to me, "You know what? Yeah, I don't know what's going on." He said, "With this motorcycle vehicle of mine," she said. But he said, "You know, they just sent me my license." He said, 2 weeks ago, I got my driver's license. I'm 100 years old. He said, "They sent me my driver's license." He said, "I don't know if anybody wants to trust me on a road." He said, "I don't drive. I'm too slow in my reflexes now." He said, eh? "But his son said we tell him not to return it, to keep it for identification." So again, it's just good to see. It's just humoring him, and but here's the beauty of it all. He got his check for $20,000, and he said, "You know what? I want to give it back. Mm-hmm. I want it to be spent helping our youth, helping our families in some way." So what I did promise him is that MMF will match his $20,000, and we'll create a bursary fund program out of the university. And so I'll get another $20,000 from education, and we'll have a $60,000 fund that we can only take the interest out of there, and that our students can apply for. Mm-hmm. And I'll work with him on the details of how he believes who should be eligible, like what kind of courses, etc. So with that being said, I'm so proud to see. He said, "Look, I got a pension. Mm-hmm. I can take care of myself. My family is doing well. We don't need the money. But I think other people might get better off if I can help them get ahead," he said. "So if I can help them with their problems."
1: Wow.
0: So again, I'm just so proud of Mr. Chapman, and I look forward to cooking him that fish and making him some bannock and some jam, send it to him, and I'm sure he's going to enjoy it. So again, for everybody, Winnipeg Region is doing an excellent job right now. They're packed out here, so I will talk to you guys next Saturday. Thanks for covering for Naomi. And again, Scott, keep up the good work, and we'll talk to you guys next Saturday.
1: Thank you, President David Chartrand.
0: Thank you very much.
1: Have a good one. Bye-bye.
2: All right, that was MMF President David Chartrand with his weekly report, Métis Matters. All right, let's get back into more music. Here is the late, great Clint Dudium, "The Wind That Turns the Mill."

0: Clint Dudium, the wind that turns the mill here on the Métis Hour times two. The numbers to call to say hi to someone, toll free anywhere in Canada, 1-877-624-8255. That's 1-877-624-8255.
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0: Yes, and gonna go to a caller now, Métis Hour times two.
2: Hello?
0: Hi.
2: Can you hear me?
0: I sure can. Can you hear me?
2: Oh, my gosh.
0: Yeah, who's calling?
2: Hello.
0: Hi.
2: I'm Michelle. I'm calling from Poplar Hill, Ontario.
0: Oh, yeah?
2: I want to say good morning to my parents back home in Little Grand Rapids, Manitoba, Linda and Howard Johnson. Mm-hmm. And oh, yeah. I love and miss you guys. And I was going to ask if you guys could play Kookum's Cadillac by Billy Joe Green.
0: Kookum's Cadillac? Yeah, I'll try to get it on for you, yeah.
2: That's for my parents. We used to listen to that on the radio when we travel anywhere.
0: Oh, yeah? Well, I'll be darned, yeah.
2: And also to Hilda Crow, part of a safe hello. I hope they enjoyed their day.
0: All right. Sounds good.
2: Okay,
0: by the way, before I let you go, what time is it over there at Poplar Hill, Ontario?
2: It's the same, 12:34.
0: Okay. Oh, okay. Yeah, just checking to make sure, yeah. All right, Michelle.
2: Thanks a lot. Listening.
0: Yeah, I'm sure they are. Thanks a lot for calling.
2: Yeah, okay. Enjoy your day.
1: You too.
0: You too. Thanks, Michelle.
2: Okay. Bye-bye.
0: Bye.
1: All right, Métis Hour times two. You're on the air.
3: Good morning.
1: Good morning.
0: Good afternoon.
3: Good afternoon, I guess.
0: Yeah.
3: Hi, cowboy.
0: Oh, hi. Sounds familiar.
3: It's Claverette from Dawson.
0: Oh, hi.
3: Hi. I understand there's a little niece of mine that's there, and she's celebrating a birthday today. Happy birthday, Courtney.
1: Thank you. Thank you, great aunt.
0: Oh, it is today or Monday?
3: Nice to hear your voice on the radio.
1: Yeah, you too. It's actually on Monday.
3: Well, it's close enough. Actually, I want to say hello to my brother and sister-in-law, Rennie and Rena in Winnipeg, and to their family. I understand that it's Vinko's birthday, so happy birthday, Vinko. I hope Linda's making a cake for you.
1: And ceviche.
3: I just wanted to phone and say hello and listen to my little niece there, and hope you guys have a good day today.
1: You too.
0: We sure will.
1: Thanks for calling.
3: Thank you.
1: Au revoir.
3: Au revoir.
0: Au revoir.
3: Bye.
1: Bye.
0: Métis Hour times two. Hello? Is that you?
1: Knock, knock.
0: I guess not. All right. Anyway.

0: Yeah, before we pay some more bills here, I'd like to give the second trivia question.
1: Yes.
0: The trivia question for this hour. And a reminder, if you're a recent Métis Hour Times

0: Everyone, when will the 2026 MMF National Assembly bring Red River citizens together? A, October 12th to 14th, 2026. B, October 14th to 16th, 2026. C, October 16th to 18th. Or D, October 18th to the 20th.
1: When will the 2026 MMF National Assembly bring Red River Métis citizens together? Okay, so there you go. A, B, C, or D. It's that simple. You are listening to the Métis Hour Times 2, brought to you by the Manitoba Métis Federation. And the president is David Chartrand. And when we come back, we'll give a listen to Donnie Peranto, this time solo and a vocal, a song called Country Calling Me. Stay tuned.
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0: pride of Prince Albert, Saskatchewan. Donnie Peranto, country calling me. And Donnie Peranto, he used to play in Neil McCoy's touring band.
1: Oh, wow.
0: Yeah. And I do believe it was back in 2003. I saw Neil McCoy perform at WeFest near Detroit Lakes, Minnesota, that annual outdoor country music festival. And one thing I recall is I yelled out to Neil. I said, "Neil, you rock." And I think he heard me. And also, I do believe Donnie was still touring with Neil at that time as well. Mm-hmm. But anyway, I'll have to ask Donnie and see. Like earlier this year, we became friends on Facebook. So I'm honored for that.
1: Yeah.
0: And yeah. And anyway, yeah. All right. Let's get back to more calls here on the Métis Hour Times 2.
1: Right. Métis Hour Times 2. You're on the air. Hello.
2: Hello.
1: Hi.
2: Hi.
0: Who's calling?
2: Marcel.
0: Oh, Marcel.
2: Yeah. PP, the worst off.
0: Oh, okay. Yeah.
2: I want to guess the trivia question.
0: Okay.
1: Perfect.
2: Number C.
0: Yeah, you are absolutely correct. Yes. That's right. Citizens are invited to save the dates for the 2026 MMF National Assembly, taking place October 16th to the 18th, 2026 at Assiniboia Downs in Winnipeg. Additional details and registration will be available soon. We look forward to welcoming citizens back for MMFNA 2026. So there you go, Marcel. Yeah. Okay. Yeah. And also, aside from the trivia, did you also call to say hi to someone or?
2: Yeah.

0: want to say hi to my mom, Velma, in Winnipeg. Love you, Mom. And I want to wish my daughter, Tanya Starr, happy birthday tomorrow. She's going to be 48 years old. And I want to say hi to my little cutie there. They call her Lila Rose Henry. Mm-hmm. And she's listening, she told me. So I'll say hi to her from Mehmet and Baba. And I want to say hi to all my sweethearts and my honey at home here.
1: I don't know how to read that one.
0: Yeah, that's it.
2: Oh, yeah. Okay. And yeah, Marcel, if you could hold the line, I'm going to get more info from you, okay?
0: Okay. Thanks.
2: All right.
0: Yeah.
2: There we go.
1: Put awesome. Them on hold.
2: Métis Hour times two.
3: Hello.
2: Hi.
1: Hello.
3: Hi.
2: Who's this?
3: It's a pleasure to be talking with Mr. Thomas. This is Mr. Thomas talking.
2: Oh, hi, Mr. Thomas.
1: One Mr. Thomas to yeah. another. How you doing?
3: I'm doing good. I just wanted to say hi to you guys, you know?
2: Oh, yeah?
3: Yeah.
1: Well, hi.
2: Cool.
1: Where are you calling from?
3: I listen to you guys all the time.
2: Well, that's great to hear. Much appreciated.
3: You know, anyways, could you make a music
2: request?
3: A gospel music for me, please.
2: A gospel song. Yeah, I'll see what I could do for you, okay?
3: Thank you very much.
2: You're
3: have
2: very
3: a nice day.
2: Yeah, you too. Thanks.
1: See ya.
3: Bye.
2: Bye.
1: All right, Métis Hour times two. Who's calling? Hello?
4: Hello?
2: There we go. Hi.
4: Hi.
2: Sounds familiar.
4: This is Denise from Ericksville.
2: Oh, hi, Denise.
1: Hey, Denise.
4: Hi. I like to say hi to you guys, and especially to Cowboy Carl, who keeps that place going.
1: He does.
4: And I'm looking forward to 1 till 3 o'clock.
2: Oh, yeah.
4: And
1: nice.
4: Then I want to say hi to all my kids and family, my cousin Julie, and a special hello to Charlene again, who's always thinking of me.
1: Mm-hmm.
4: And I'd like to know if you can play a song probably next week because it's running out of time, but the Chicken Song by Robert Isfeld.
2: Oh, yeah, that.
4: You
2: know what?
4: A long time.
2: Yeah, unfortunately, it's just, how do I put it? Seem to have lost that CD. It's a long story, but yeah, I remember Robert Isfeld, and I remember Ray, he would play that song.
4: Yeah, yeah, I used to hear it
2: from
4: quite
2: time
4: often.
2: To time, yeah.
4: Well, maybe Robert's listening, and he'll drop off for another one.
2: Yeah.
4: Yeah.
2: Maybe. Yeah.
4: Okay, then, and thank you very much.
2: Yeah, you're welcome.
4: Yeah,
2: thanks for calling. Yeah, you too.
1: Okay,
2: thanks.
1: See ya.
4: Yeah,
1: okay,
4: bye-bye.
2: Bye-bye. All right. Before we get into the final commercial break, let's get these announcements out of the way. I'll start if you'd like, or would
1: sure.
2: you like? Yeah. 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
1: All right, and clear your calendars, Red River Métis citizens.
2: Go ahead. Sorry,
1: okay.
2: I just thought you were reading out the part there that I read after the trivia winner.
1: It's very similar because it's such a big event.
2: Anyway, go. Yeah, sorry to interrupt you.
1: Oh, no problem. 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
1: Yeah.
0: My favorite time.
1: Yeah, no doubt. 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And when we come back, we'll give a listen to, you know what? We're going to give a listen to a live performance from Courtney Lynn Zastry, guest host filling in for Naomi Clark. Stay tuned. You don't want to miss that.
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0: Well, Jolene, I'm begging you, please take my man, Jolene.
1: Bravo.
0: A duet with Cowboy Carl.
1: Yeah, yeah, thank you very much for including me in the duet and for performing that live for us here on the Métis Hour times two. And thank you for filling in for Naomi
0: Clark. Yes, big thank you, Naomi Clark. Thanks for letting me fill in. This was a hoot.
1: Oh, yeah, no doubt, yeah.
0: Let's jig now. Come on, let's jig.
1: Yeah, we sure will, yeah. Hopefully we can do it again soon. And, you've been listening to the Métis Hour times two, brought to you by the Manitoba Métis Federation. The president is David Chartrand, and I do believe Naomi is back next week.
0: Yep.
1: So until then, take care. Have yourself a good afternoon and enjoy the rest of the weekend.
0: Get on your feet. Let's jig. Come on.
1: All right.
0: Jig it out.

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1: George Jones, White Lightning. The Possum kicking off the Classic Country Show on this Saturday afternoon, August 29th. Good afternoon. I'm Carl Thomas. So glad you could join me for a couple of hours of the best in classic country music. Coming up this hour, more country classics from Johnny Cash, as well as Skeeter Davis and Ray Price on the way right after the late, great Porter Wagoner and the late, great Dolly Parton, Lost Forever in Your Kiss. And CIFM, Legendary Country, and more.

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Skeeter Davis, Silver Threads and Golden Needles, Johnny Cash, Don't Take Your Guns to Town, and Ray Price, Heartaches by the Number. This is the Classic Country Show. I'm Carl Thomas, coming up in about 6 minutes or so, going to let you know what happened on this day in classic country music.

0: and CIFM Legendary Country and more, Merle Haggard, The Fugitive. Today is August 29th. It was on this day in classic country music back in 1980. Alabama released Why Lady Why, which became the group's second number one song on the Billboard Magazine Hot Country Singles Chart. The track was the second in a string of 21 consecutive number one singles in as many releases, a string that spanned from 1980 through 1987. And in 1988, country rockabilly musician Charlie Feathers died of complications from a stroke-induced coma in Memphis, Tennessee at the age of 66. He is known for 50s hits like Peepin' Eyes. 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I'm Carl Thomas. On the way, more country classics from Tennessee Ernie Ford and Patsy Cline is coming up next on NCIFM.
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Tennessee Ernie Ford, Mule Train, Patsy Cline back in baby's arms. This is the Classic Country Show. I'm Carl Thomas. More country classics still ahead from Hank Williams, as well as Loretta Lynn and Sonny James on the way right after Hank Laughlin. Loving Arms, NCIFM, Legendary Country, and more.

0: And CIFM legendary country and more, Loretta Lynn, you ain't woman enough to take my man. Hank Williams, Moanin' the Blues, and Sonny James, I'll Never Find Another You. 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I'm Carl Thomas. More country classics on the way from Charlie Pride and Willie Nelson is coming up in just a moment here on NCIFM.
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0: Parents, and bad news for kids. School starts soon. 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

0: And CIFM, Legendary Country and More, Charlie Pride, Never Been So Loved in All My Life, Willie Nelson, Funny How Time Slips Away. 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I'm Carl Thomas. More country classics still to come from the Statler Brothers, and Jim Reeves is coming up right after this on NCIFM.
1: Every vote counts. The Opipan Napewin Cree Nation 2026 election for one chief and four counselors is coming up on Monday, August 31st. The nominations and public forum have already taken place, so now all you have to do is vote. Voting will take place on Monday, August 31st at Murdo Clee Hall from 9 a.m. to 9 p.m. The Opipan Napewin Cree Nation 2026 election, Monday, August 31st. For full details, contact Electoral Officer Laura Baker at 204-374-2271.
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Jerry Reed. 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My name is Carl Thomas. Coming up this hour, Ernie Ashworth, as well as Eddie Arnold and Bob Lubin on the way right after Marie Osmond, Paper Roses, and CIFM Legendary Country, and more.

Marty Robbins down in El Paso a little while back. And now Miss Patty Page, or one of them, is a wearing black. And Kathy's clown has Don and Phil where they feel like a they could die. If we keep on losing our singers like that, I'll be the only one you can buy. Let's

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Eddie Arnold, what's he doing in my world? Ernie Ashworth, talk back trembling lips. And Bob Lumen, let's think about living. This is the Classic Country Show. I'm Carl Thomas. On the way, Claude Gray, right after Bobby Edwards. You're the Reason, NCIFM, legendary country and more. You're

0: And CIFM legendary country and more, Claude Gray. I'll just have a cup of coffee. You are listening to the Classic Country Show. I'm Carl Thomas. More country classics on the way from Wynn Stewart, and Wanda Jackson is coming up next on NCI.
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When Stuart, wishful thinking, wanted Jackson in the middle of a heartache. This is the Classic Country Show. I'm Carl Thomas. More country classics still to come from the late Porter Wagoner and the late Dolly Parton, as well as Ray Price and the Browns on the way right after George Jones, Love Bug, and CIFM Legendary Country, and more.

0: And CIFM legendary country and more, Ray Price, Burning Memories, Porter Wagoner and Dolly Parton, who we lost earlier this week, is Forever Longer Than Always, and the Browns with The Old Lamplighter. I'm Carl Thomas, and you are listening to The Classic Country Show. More country classics still to come from the Wilburn Brothers, as well as Marty Robbins and Johnny Cash is coming up in just a moment here on NCIFM.
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0: 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I'm Carl Thomas. 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
2: Tansay, Boozoo, Aneen. What's up, music fans, and welcome to the Indigenous Music Countdown for the week of August 29th, 2026. I'm your host, Jeff Woods, and it's great to be with you as we begin a new week in exploring today's best new Indigenous music. Over the next 2 hours, we're going to hear 28 songs from the IMC's top 40 lineup. This week, we're excited to introduce you to three new songs. So let's get this week's IMC chart moving along all the way to this week's number one track. Kicking things off this week is the Hello Crows, a dynamic Indigenous songwriting collective hailing from their Wabanaki homeland in New Brunswick. The Hello Crows united to become one by blending personal stories of resilience and cultural connection into their music. Combine their powerful individual voices and their own unique perspectives, the Hello Crows are poised to become an important voice on the Canadian musical landscape and beyond. Here is the Hello Crows with Pull Me Away, new this week at number 40, here on the Indigenous Music Countdown.

That was the Hello Crows with Pull Me Away at the number 40 spot this week here on the IMC. Next up on the chart, we have Matt Mack, an award-winning blind Anishinaabe hip-hop artist who hails from Garden Hill First Nation in Manitoba. A distinctive voice in Canada's Indigenous hip-hop scene, Matt Mack has transformed making beats from his home community into an international-reaching career as an award-winning producer, songwriter, recording artist, and performer. With more than 30 million streams across platforms, Matt Mack's melodic hip-hop and trap-hop production on a storytelling and collaborative approach have earned major national support. Here is Matt Mack featuring Question ATL with I Remember When, new at number 39 this week, here on the Indigenous Music Countdown. Yeah.

Once again, that was Matt Mack featuring Question ATL with I Remember When at the number 39 spot this week here on the IMC. Our next new track is by Teresita Bird, an Ojibwe and Filipino songwriter, artist, and producer, blending genres with a cinematic textural sound drawn from film, TV, and video game scores. Featured on SiriusXM's The Indigiverse and in Native Max magazine, she's a 3-time Native American Music Award nominee and voting member of the Recording Academy, with music recognized across film and TV placements worldwide. Here is Teresita Bird with Return, new at number 38 this week, here on the Indigenous Music Countdown.

Once again, that's Teresita Bird with Return at the number 38 spot here on the IMC. Next up, we have Daryl Anderson, a Métis country singer-songwriter from Big River, Saskatchewan, now based in Saskatoon. Daryl's dedication and talent have earned him multiple nominations from both the Saskatchewan Indigenous Music Awards and the Saskatchewan Country Music Association, including Male Artist of the Year. In 2024, he won the SCMA Emerging Artist of the Year Award, and in 2025, won Country Artist of the Year at the Saskatchewan Indigenous Awards. Here is Daryl Anderson featuring Fallon Baptiste with Watching the Sunrise, moving up two spots to number 37 here on the Indigenous Music Countdown.

0: Once again, that's Daryl Anderson featuring Fallon Baptiste with Watching the Sunrise at the number 37 spot here on the IMC. 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
1: 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Once again, I'm your host, Jeff Woods, journeying with you through the IMC's Top 40 chart. The IMC crew would like to give a big shout-out to everyone listening on Daybreak Star Radio Network in Seattle, Washington, NBC Radio in La Ronge, Saskatchewan, and 92.9 The Torch in Lac des Flambeaux, Wisconsin. Calgary two-piece band Misha and the Spanx is comprised of mixed Sowepum singer-songwriter Misha Louie and drummer Sean Hamilton, who were winners of the 2024 WCMA for Breakout Artist of the Year. Together, they have toured Canada, the U.S., U.K., Germany, Sweden, and Poland. Highlights include Winnipeg's Burt Block Party with Billy Talent, opening for Biff Naked on her Alberta club dates, and a slot on Poland's Different Sounds Festival as part of gender equity organization Key Change. Moving up to number 36, it's Misha and the Spanx with Smiling, right here on the Indigenous Music Countdown.

Once again, that's Misha and the Spanx with Smiling at number 36 here on the IMC. Midnight Sparrows are a Vancouver-based hard rock band that combines elements of classic rock, power pop, and old-school heavy metal. Led by Métis Cree Dene artist Blair Bellrose, Midnight Sparrows' music is inspired by Bellrose's St. Albert, Alberta roots. His experiences growing up in Alberta and BC as an urban Indigenous man with a passion for rock and roll music. Here is Midnight Sparrows with The Good Times, moving up to number 35 this week, here on the Indigenous Music Countdown.

Once again, at number 35, that's Midnight Sparrows with The Good Times here on the IMC. Next up on the chart is Benassi. An Ojibwe Métis musician, artist, and entrepreneur deeply driven by and rooted in his culture. Benassi was born and raised in Treaty 1 territory and currently lives on Lake Wondon territory, BC. His uplifting melodies and meaningful lyrics reflect the values and culture of his indigenous roots, offering a profound musical experience. Drawing inspiration from his culture, Benassi crafts digital compositions infused with synths and electronic drums, shaping a sound that's distinctly his own. Here is Benassi with Courage, climbing up to number 34 this week, here on the Indigenous Music Countdown.

Once again, that was Benassi with Courage at the number 34 spot here on the IMC. Indigo V is a Métis pop artist from Toronto, Ontario. She has performed on Global News and the Toronto Music Festival while earning recognition from Wonderland Magazine and editorial support across major streaming platforms, including Apple Music playlists such as New Music Daily and Breaking Dance. With a growing catalog rooted in confidence, sensuality, and emotional honesty, Indigo V is carving out her own lane in a new wave of pop. Here is Indigo V with Don't Play, moving up three spots to number 33 here on the Indigenous Music Countdown.

At number 33 this week, that was Indigo V with Don't Play here on the IMC. Next up on the chart, we have Ray, a Maori hip-hop rap artist who hails from Auckland, New Zealand. Ray brings big energy to the stage whenever he performs, whether he's rocking the main stage at WOMAD or Spore Festival, or playing support for Netsky in the TSB Arena. His upbeat multi-genre sound always gets the crowd pumping and leaves them feeling culturally empowered.

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1: Once again, that was Ray featuring Talon and Kayla Newman with Native Worldwide at the number 32 spot here on the IMC. 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
2: 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Let's keep the music going. Mohawk artist, producer, and composer Shub hails from Six Nations of the Grand River. The pioneer behind the powwow step genre, Shub is a former member of the Juno-winning A Tribe Called Red, now known as the Hallucination. Having spent years blending the ancient rhythms of powwow music with the pulse of modern beats, scratching, and bass-heavy production, with a new name and vision, Shub is stepping beyond the DJ booth, emerging as a composer, storyteller, and artist dedicated to expanding the reach of Indigenous music. Here is Shub featuring Sebastian Gaskin with I Know, moving up to number 31 this week, here on the Indigenous Music Countdown.

Once again, that was Shub featuring Sebastian Gaskin with I Know at the number 31 spot here on the IMC. Our next track is by Mercedes Brown, a Wet'suwet'en Wet'suwet'en and Sim Sheehan rock artist from Red Deer, Alberta. Influenced by alt-rock bands of the 90s, the Mercedes Brown sound is a throwback to a time when music mattered more than image. Here is Mercedes Brown with Playing With Fire, moving up to number 30 here on the Indigenous Music Countdown.

At the number 30 spot this week, that was Mercedes Brown with Playing With Fire here on the IMC. Next up, we have Dallas Alexander, a Métis country-inspired singer-songwriter who hails from Fishing Lake Métis Settlement in Alberta. A former member of the military for 16 and a half years, Dallas is now a full-time touring musician and recording artist. His three chords and the truth writing style connects with folks from all walks of life. We danced, cried, cheered, and drank. And his favorite fan compliment he's heard after a show. Here is Dallas Alexander making the jump to number 24 with Small Town Livin' here on the Indigenous Music Countdown.

Once again, at number 24, that was Dallas Alexander with Small Town Living here on the IMC. Up next on the chart, we have Thea May, an Anishinaabe alternative rock artist from Atikamekw, Anishinaabek, Ontario. A Kindred Bridge enthusiast, May is determined to craft her own distinct eras, starting with Brought to You by Tragedy, an EP that established her powerful, once-in-a-generation voice and clear directive. Her next body of work moves beyond grief and into a no-pity party phase. This new direction is a raw, unvarnished document of survival, where she rejects performative care and refuses consolation. Moving up two spots to number 23, it's Thea May with Head Transplant, here on the Indigenous.

0: once again, that was Thea May with Head Transplant at the number 23 spot right here on the IMC. Our next track is by Pete Sands and the Drifters, a Navajo Americana artist who is from the Navajo Reservation in Utah. Pete Sands blends roots music with modern storytelling. Sands writes songs that feels both intimate and expansive, grounded in tradition, yet unmistakably his own. He is a multi-Native American Music Awards winner and has been a Time Magazine featured creator. His work is a unique blend of roots music, cultural storytelling, and modern Americana. Moving up to number 21, it's Pete Sands and the Drifters with Indian Girl, here on the Indigenous Music Countdown.
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0: Once again, at number 21, that's Pete Sands and the Drifters with Indian Girl here on the IMC. 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
0: 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Obsidian James is an Afro-Indigenous singer, songwriter, and guitarist originally from Harlem, New York, now based in Minneapolis.

Bliss. The IMC crew asked James what his inspiration behind this track was, and he shared, "I wrote this song to pay homage to all the older R&B music that I grew up listening to. Artists like Sam Cooke, B.B. King, and Otis Redding have inspired my music greatly. When writing this song, I was in the shower when the words, 'I've been dying to tell you how I really feel, I would appear my heart on my sleeve, but it's summer still,' that line was too good to pass up, so I started writing this love story through song." Another indigenous artist, Downtown Jada Brown, is featured in this song as well. Here is Obsidian James with Summer Still, moving up two spots to number 18 here on the Indigenous Music Countdown. See,

Once again, that's Obsidian James with Summer Still at the number 18 spot here on the IMC. Western Medicine Show is an alt-country folk group with Cree roots who hail from Saskatchewan. For the last 2 years, Shannon Elizabeth and Ray Elliott have been writing and rehearsing and performing songs from their self-titled album. What you'll be hearing is described as bare bones, honest recording, bringing you vibrations of Great Plains, Badlands, and mountain songs. Here is Western Medicine Show.

Once again, that was Western Medicine Show with Postcards from Missoula at number 16 here on the IMC. Our next track is by Big Tones, a Cree Saulteaux recording artist based in Saskatoon, Saskatchewan. He has heavy ancestral ties to Treaty 4 territory, coming from Pasqua First Nation 79. Big Tones is building on the momentum which has grown around his artistry and music over the last year. His single Don't Cry reached number one here on the IMC. Shine peaked at number six on the CBC Top 20 and also won Song of the Year at the Saskatchewan Indigenous Music Association Awards. Here is Big Tones with Things Get Easier, moving up to number 13 this week here on the Indigenous Music Countdown.

That was Big Tones with Things Get Easier at number 13 here on the IMC. Coyote is an emerging Saskatchewan-based band rooted in the creative visions of two Indigenous songwriters and bandmates, Wade LaValle and Donovan Logan. The IMC crew asked Coyote what their experience was like recording this track, and they shared, "Recording Big Brother was a really meaningful experience because, like a lot of Coyote's songs, it was given time to grow naturally. We don't usually rush the writing or recording process. Our songs often begin as small ideas, melodies, or reflections, and over time they become clearer as we live with them. With Big Brother, the song had already carried a lot of history before we entered the studio. The recording process was about honoring that original feeling while building the song into something fuller and more cinematic. Working with Walter Jaworski at Blue Door Studios helped us capture the atmosphere, tension, and message behind the track without losing its rawness." Here is Coyote moving up two spots to number 11 with Big Brother here on the Indigenous Music Countdown.

once again at number 11 this week. That was Coyote with Big Brother here on the IMC. Up next on the chart is Ava Rose Johnson, an Osage and Cherokee country artist from Oklahoma. This history-making Nashville recording artist is the 20th annual Native American Music Awards Best Female Artist of the Year, making history as the youngest to win this award at age 15. And at the age of 12, she made history by being the youngest to ever win a Native American Music Award for her song, Heaven's Window. Here is Ava Rose Johnson with Learn That From You at the number 10 spot this week here on the Indigenous Music Countdown.

0: Once again, at number 10, that's Ava Rose Johnson with Learn That From You, right here on the IMC. 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
0: 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I'm your host, Jeff Woods, and welcome back. A reminder to visit our website to view the chart and to watch our featured music videos from artists on the chart that include Jessa Sky and Cadence, Tia Wood, and Shub. Next up, we have Nikki Kennedy, an award-winning Pacifica singer, songwriter, and musician born and raised in New Zealand, now based in Canada. Written and co-produced by Nikki, Revolution weaves roots and soul with Polynesian warmth into a melodic call to action for a kinder world for all. It's thoughtful, soulful, and powerful, showcasing Kennedy's strength as a storyteller and setting the tone for an album exploring reconnection, home, identity, and belonging. Here is Revolution by Nikki Kennedy, climbing up to number 9 this week, here on the Indigidus Music Countdown.

Once again, at our number 9 spot this week, it's Nikki Kennedy with Revolution here on the IMC. Alicia Kaley is a pop R&B singer-songwriter from the Algonquin and Tahltan Nation, raised and currently residing in Ottawa, Ontario. Her powerful, warm vocals have graced some of Canada's most prestigious stages, including the Harbourfront Illuminato Festival, Canada Day's 150th anniversary main stage event on Parliament Hill, and the site selection ceremony for the Residential School's National Monument. In 2024, she brought that same commanding presence to the Indigenous Day Festival in Whitehorse, Yukon, and Vancouver Indigenous Fashion Week. Here is Alicia Kaley with Don't Break My Heart at the number 8 spot this week here on the Indigenous Music Countdown. Don't you break my heart.

0: my heart.
1: Once again, at number 8, that's Alicia Kaley with Don't Break My Heart, right here on the IMC. Logan Statz is a Mohawk artist who hails from Six Nations of the Grand River. Statz's music has been recognized with a Juno Award nomination, multiple Native American Music Awards, and the SoCon Indigenous Songwriter of the Year Award. He recently shared that he was nominated for a 2026 Ontario Folk Music Award in the category of Performing Artist of the Year. A big congratulations, Logan. Here is Rainwater and Whiskey by Logan Statz, jumping up 5 spots to number 7 here on the Indigenous Music Countdown. He's been

0: crash.
1: Once again, that was Logan Stats with Rainwater and Whiskey at the number 7 spot this week here on the IMC. Next up, we've got Pilk Silk, an acclaimed Inuit throat singing duo who carry roots from Yellowknife Northwest Territories. Beyond the music, Pilk Silk is sparking an interregional cultural conversation. By posting about these characters on social media, they have inspired exchange of stories reaching from Alaska to Greenland. This ripple effect highlights the universal power of their craft and its ability to promote storytelling cross-regionally throughout the Arctic. Here is Pilk Silk with The Tickling Demon at the number 6 spot this week here on the Indigenous Music Countdown.

Town, a coming-of-age project about a small-town life, big dreams and first heartbreaks, and Heartbeat, a classic country-inspired collection centered on many sides of the heart. Her most recent EP, Shipwrecked, arrived June 17th, led by singles Summer Rain and Bad Weather, which both earned a spot on Spotify's North Country playlist and Apple Music's Indigenous Now. At the number 5 spot this week, it's Sherry Marie Tolomei with Wait For Me here on the Indigenous Music Countdown.

0: Once again, at number five, it's Sherry Marie Tolomei with Wait For Me here on the IMC. I'm your host, Jeff Woods, and you're tuned in to all the hits on the Indigenous Music Countdown for the week of August 29th, 2026. Stay with us. 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
5: 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We're getting real close to this week's number one track. The Bloodshots are an Indigenous-led four-piece rock band from Manitoba. Their accolades speak volumes, including nominees for Best Rock Band at the Indigenous Music Awards, winners of Best Rock Video at the 2021-2022 Indigenous Superstar Awards, and Best Rock Video at the National Native American Music Awards in the U.S. for their single No Way Out in 2022. With new music on the horizon, 2026 and 27, we'll see the Bloodshots take their big live show to stages all over the world, making their mark with each and every performance. Here is the Bloodshots with Getting Around at the number 4 spot this week, here on the Indigenous Music Countdown.

0: Once again, that was the Bloodshots with Getting Around at the number 4 spot this week here on the IMC. Next up on the chart, we have Played the Fool, an Ojibwe indie alternative hip-hop artist who hails from Wiskisipik First Nation in Manitoba. He has paired up with Cree hip-hop artist CJ the Gray of Cross Lake First Nation to bring this latest track, Main Man. This track was mastered by Grammy Award-nominated engineer Joseph Cara from Crystal Mastering. Here is Played the Fool featuring CJ the Gray with Main Man at the number 3 spot this week here on the Indigenous Music Countdown.
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3: This is a prepaid call from...
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3: An inmate at the county correctional facility. All phone calls are subject to recording and monitoring. To decline this call, press 9 now, and to accept this call, press...

Once again, that was Played the Fool featuring CJ the Grey with Main Man at the number 3 spot here on the IMC. Next up, we have Doc Native, a multi-award-winning rapper, producer, songwriter from Hollywood, Florida. A member of the Seminole Tribe of Florida, Doc has been creating music for many years, collaborating with artists such as Taboo from the Black Eyed Peas, along with many other notable indigenous artists. Doc is an exciting indigenous artist and newly accepted member of the Recording Academy. At the number 2 spot this week, it's Doc Native with Locked In here on the Indigenous Music Count.

0: I'm locked in.
1: Once again, at number two, that was Doc Native with Locked In here on the IMC. All right, music fans, we've reached the point of the IMC to announce the number one song for August 29th, 2026. A big congratulations goes out to Jeremy Parkin. Born and raised in the Yukon, Jeremy Parkin is a self-taught musician from the Kwinlan Dune First Nation. Jeremy has been releasing and producing music since 2016. With a background in releasing music as a solo artist and producing for vocalists, MCs, films, and theater, he brings a broad range of experience that informs his creative work. Jeremy's unique style and voice within his productions have become a sought-after sound throughout the Canadian music scene. Highlights include serving as an executive producer for an Indigenous record label, releasing chart-topping songs and a debut album, and composing music for film and broadcast. Here he is now at the number one spot this week. It's Jeremy Parkin with Fighting here on the Indigenous Music Countdown.
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0: Once again, our number one song for this week was Jeremy Parkin with Fighting. Big congratulations again, Jeremy. From Turtle Island and beyond, that concludes this edition of the Indigenous Music Countdown for the week of August 29th, 2026. We've explored 28 different songs, including the entire top 10. 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

George Jones feeling single, seeing double, getting the 5 o'clock hour rolling on this late Saturday afternoon, early Saturday evening. I'm Carl Thomas on the way. Martina McBride right after Chris Stapleton and CIFM, legendary country and more.

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Martina McBride, I Love You. Highway 1 from Highway 270 to Highway 459 is now closed due to road construction. This is located west of Brandon. Highway 486 south of Highway 83 rail crossing to Road 210 north is now reopened. However, caution remains in effect. This closure was due to flooding. This is located south of Swan River. Celebrity birthdays coming up in about 9 minutes. 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

0: Jason McCoy, 10 million teardrops, and CIFM legendary country and more. 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Actress Deborah Van Valkenburg, from the TV show Too Close for Comfort, is 74. Also turning 74, country music songwriter Don Schlitz. He wrote the hit song The Gambler by Kenny Rogers and Forever and Ever Amen by Randy Travis. Keyboardist Dan Truman of Diamond Rio is 70. Retired Canadian astronaut Chris Hadfield is 67. Canadian singer Amanda Marshall is 54. Rapper A-plus is 45. And turning the big 4-0 is actress Leah Michelle from the TV show Glee. Also born on this date, back in 1924, singer Dinah Washington. Born on this date in 1926, actress Betty Lynn from the Andy Griffith Show. Born on this date in 1941, TV personality Robin Leach from Lifestyles of the Rich and Famous. And born on this date in 1958, the King of Pop, Michael Jackson. And CIFM is proud to be a sponsor of the 37th annual Teddy Bears Picnic at Assiniboine Park on Sunday, September 27th, from 9 a.m. to 4 p.m. The event's Teddy Bears Pancake Breakfast by IHOP starts at 9 a.m. This is a free event with fun for the whole family. More info at goodbear.ca. 5:21 on the way, your weekend Manitoba weather forecast. And then Brad Paisley kicks off four in a row next on NCIFM.
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1: The Spirit of Manitoba weather.
2: 524, your weekend Manitoba forecast, beginning with northern Manitoba, Thompson, Norman region. Tonight, a few showers ending this evening, then clearing, risk of a thunderstorm. Early this evening, fog patches developing overnight, low 9. Sunday, sunny, becoming a mix of sun and cloud. In the afternoon, fog patches dissipating in the morning, high 23, humidex 27, UV index 5 or moderate. The Paw, OCN, and Flin Flon area. Tonight, clear, fog patches developing overnight, low 14. Tomorrow, increasing cloudiness in the morning, fog patches dissipating in the morning, high 24, humidex 29, UV index 5 or moderate. Churchill, tonight, clearing early this evening, low 7. Tomorrow, a mix of sun and cloud, high 18, UV index 4 or moderate. Island Lake region. Tonight, mainly cloudy with 30% chance of showers this evening and risk of a thunderstorm. Clearing near midnight, fog patches developing overnight, low 14. Tomorrow, mainly sunny, fog patches dissipating in the morning, high 24. Humidex 29, UV index 5 or moderate. Dauphin, Parkland region. Tonight, partly cloudy, 30% chance of showers overnight with risk of a thunderstorm. Fog patches developing near midnight, low 13. Tomorrow, a mix of sun and cloud, 30% chance of showers in the afternoon with risk of a thunderstorm. Fog patches dissipating in the morning, high 27, humidex 33, UV index 6 or high. Blood Vein, tonight partly cloudy, 30% chance of showers this evening with risk of a thunderstorm. Fog patches developing near midnight, low 12. Tomorrow, mainly sunny, fog patches dissipating in the morning, high 27, humidex 33, UV index 6 or high. Brandon, Westman region. Tonight, partly cloudy, fog patches developing near midnight, low 14. Tomorrow, a mix of sun and cloud, fog patches dissipating in the morning, high 26, humidex 33, UV index 6 or high. And City of Winnipeg, tonight partly cloudy, fog patches developing near midnight, low 17. Sunday, a mix of sun and cloud, fog patches dissipating in the morning, high 29, humidex 35, UV index 6 or high. And that has been your weekend Manitoba weather forecast, 2527 on NCIFM.

Stephen Lee Olsen now. Brad Paisley before that. Southern Comfort Zone. NASCAR Days of Thunder. More on that in about 8 minutes or so. Loretta Lynn and Conway Twitty wrap up four in a row right after Marty Stewart. High on a Mountaintop. And CIFM Legendary Country and more.

0: take them curlers out of your hair and go put on a little makeup and get out of that house coat before supper.
1: Huh. Well, let me tell you something, Conway. Considering everything that I went through today, I look like a movie star.
0: Yeah. Ruth Buzzy.
1: Thank you.
0: Besides that, all of our kids took after your part of the family
1: anyway.
0: Oh,
1: they did, huh? Well, what about the ones that's bald?
2: 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You're the reason our kids are ugly. Conway and Loretta wrapping up four in a row. Tom Cruise will reprise his role as NASCAR driver Cole Trickle in a follow-up to Days of Thunder. Cruise made the announcement from Daytona International Speedway on Saturday, hours before NASCAR's regular season finale. The character of Cole Trickle was loosely based on the late NASCAR driver Tim Richmond, and Hathaway will co-star as a team owner and engineer in the film, scheduled to be released by Paramount Pictures on June 2nd, 2028. Days of Thunder was released in 1990 and co-starred Robert Duvall and Cruise's ex-wife, Nicole Kidman. Here's a clip from the trailer for Days of Thunder.
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Jason Aldean, Crazy Town, kicking off the 6 o'clock hour on the Saturday night. Good evening, I'm Carl Thomas. On the way, Ricky Skaggs, right after Pam Tillis, NCIFM, Legendary Country, and more.

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0: Terry Clark, Better Things to Do, and CIFM Legendary Country and More, and CIFM and True North Sports and Entertainment. Welcome Cody Johnson to Winnipeg on September 19th at Canada Life Center with special guests Terry Clark and David Lewis. Tickets are on sale now at Ticketmaster.ca, or keep listening to NCIFM all next week for a chance to win your way into Cody Johnson with special guests David Lewis and Terry Clark. Marty Robbins before that with Ruby Ann. Highway 1 from Highway 270 to Highway 459 is now reopened. This closure was due to road construction. This is located west of Brandon. 619 on the way. 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

John Landry, Bit by Bit, and CIFM legendary country and more. Janie Fricke before that, He's a Heartache. Coming up in about 7 minutes, going to let you know what happened on this day. Country music, Blake Shelton is getting set to wrap up 4 in a row right after Donald Bradburn, Beautiful Indian Lady. 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

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Blake Shelton wrapping up four in a row. Sure be cool if you did. Today is August 29th. It was on this day in country music history. Back in 1980, Alabama released Why Lady Why, which became the group's second number one song on the Billboard magazine Hot Country Singles chart. The track was the second in a string of 21 consecutive number one singles in as many releases, a string that spanned from 1980 through 1987. In 1994, Alan Jackson released Living on Love, which became his ninth number one single on the U.S. Billboard Hot Country Singles and Tracks charts. The track was the second single from his album, Who I Am. In 1995, Faith Hill released her second studio album, It Matters to Me. It produced five top 10 hits on the Hot Country Songs charts. Let's Go to Vegas, Someone Else's Dream, You Can't Lose Me, It Matters to Me, and I Can't Do That Anymore. In 1998, country rock

0: Kabili musician Charlie Feathers died of complications from a stroke-induced coma in Memphis, Tennessee at the age of 66. He is best known for 50s hits like Peepin' Eyes. And in 2000, John Michael Montgomery released The Little Girl, which featured harmony vocals by bluegrass musicians Alison Krauss and Dan Timinsky. It was released as the lead single from the album Brand New Me and became Montgomery's seventh number one hit. And in 2002, Alan Jackson collected 10 nominations for the 36th annual Country Music Association Awards, breaking a 32-year-old record held by Merle Haggard. If you love the classics, join me, Carl Thomas, right here on NCIFM every Saturday from 1 to 3 p.m. for the Classic Country Show. I reflect on some of the great country songs and artists of all time. 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